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2: From NPR News in Washington, I'm Ryland Barton. ICE arrested about 100,000 people over the last 2 months. Now, as NPR's Jasmine Garst reports, ICE plans to create mobile detention facilities.
3: ICE has been expanding its detention capacity for a while. Earlier this week, the Department of Homeland Security, which oversees ICE, signed construction contracts worth over $7 billion to expand immigration detention in New York, Texas, Arizona, Florida, and California. It also announced that it will expand in Colorado, Washington State, and Pennsylvania. The paperwork for expansion in Pennsylvania includes a mention of, quote, mobile detention facilities, which would follow officers around as they make arrests. The only description, a clause that female detainees cannot be held inside those units for over 10 hours. NPR reached out to ICE for details and received no response. Jasmine Garst, NPR News, New York.
2: Maine Democrats are calling for Republican Senator Susan Collins to account for a report that alleged she was the target of a federal investigation over campaign contributions. Collins calls the claims completely false. ProPublica reported that the FBI in 2024 planned to investigate Collins' dealings with a defense contractor and donor to her campaign. Avi Asher Shapiro from ProPublica has more.
4: The important thing to understand about this is Martin Cow, the CEO of Navitech, made illegal campaign contributions, both to Senator Collins' campaign and also to her super PAC. And he got caught. And he was arrested and he pled guilty. And then he started talking to the FBI. And he said, it takes two to tangle. He said, you know, this was a deal that was struck. This wasn't just me making illegal donations. This was a larger scheme. And the FBI looked into it and they compiled emails, company records, documents from the Navy, contracting documents. And we're able to piece together that a lot of what Martin Cow was saying, or at least some of it, checked out.
2: That's Avi Asher Shapiro from ProPublica. A poll finds voters have a sour view of President Trump and Republicans. NPR's Stephen Fowler reports respondents said they'd back Democrats for Congress by a 12-point margin.
5: The latest NPR PBS News Marist poll shows deep dissatisfaction with President Trump and the Republican Party. Republicans have also lost their advantage on several key issues in the eyes of voters, like gas prices, the economy, foreign policy, even immigration. The poll also suggests Democrats have a notable edge in voter enthusiasm and support from independents as a building wave of backlash to the party in power comes into focus. These voters say they're more likely to pick a Democratic congressional candidate, 53-41%. That swing from Trump's narrow popular vote victory in 2024 shows why reliably red states like Ohio, Texas, and Iowa now have competitive House and Senate races. Stephen Fowler, NPR News.
2: This is NPR. President Vladimir Putin says Russia's first wartime parliamentary election was a sign of public support for his policies. Election officials say the main Kremlin party, United Russia, will get a record more than three-fourths of the seats in the state Duma. The tightly orchestrated vote excluded virtually any genuine opposition. Putin said the vote, quote, shows that the people of Russia support our efforts. Harvey Weinstein's New York sex crimes case came to a close this morning when the former movie mogul was sentenced to 15 years in prison. NPR's Chloe Weiner reports.
6: Harvey Weinstein was first convicted of sex crimes in New York in 2020 and sentenced to 23 years in prison, but that was thrown out. Prosecutors have since brought him back to court multiple times. Last year, Weinstein was found guilty of sexually assaulting Miriam Haley in 2006 when she was a production assistant. The 15-year sentence is from that conviction. Weinstein was found not guilty on another charge, and two separate juries in New York have been unable to reach a verdict on a charge of rape. He was, however, convicted of rape in California in 2022. He was sentenced to 16 years, but a court ruled earlier this year that he will need to be resentenced. Weinstein is now 74 years old and has numerous health problems. He's pleaded not guilty to all charges. Chloe Weiner, NPR News, New York.
2: An FDA panel has endorsed an experimental cancer test that uses a blood sample to detect multiple forms of the disease. The vote could pave the way for broader adoption and insurance coverage of the test from manufacturer Grail Inc. The company's test is part of a new field of tests aiming to catch cancer in people who otherwise appear healthy. This is NPR News.
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0: and floor, hardware, children's wear, ladies' lingerie. Oh, good morning, Mr. Tyler. Going down?
1: Ooh.

0: Did You Know? Volume 21.
1: Did you know the price of the Oracle window in Shroud of the Avatar shows pending PvP and pickpocketing ransoms? Refuse the Oracle's protections or enter a PvP zone to engage in PvP combat, player looting, and thievery if your conscience allows. Oh, chaotic ones, the challenge awaits.
0: This has been a community announcement

0: Live from NPR News in Washington, I'm Ryland Barton. The U.S. and China have agreed to extend by 2 months a trade war truce that was due to expire, allowing more time to work on a potentially bigger trade deal. The announcement comes as China's President Xi Jinping arrived in the U.S. ahead of talks with President Trump tomorrow. NPR's Emily Fang reports Trump greeted the Chinese leader on the tarmac.
1: A welcoming delegation unfurled a 100-foot-long red carpet for Xi and his wife. They were met by the president and the first lady, a gesture seen in China as acknowledging the country is equal to the U.S. The last time a U.S. president received a head of state on the tarmac at Joint Base Andrews was 1962. Xi and Trump will have a day of meetings spanning trade to technology and the war in Iran, and China's state news agency praised the upcoming meetings, saying they can steer the relationship towards a more stable one. But under the surface, Chinese and American officials say deep distrust and disagreement remain on issues ranging from Taiwan to artificial intelligence. Emily Fang, NPR News, The White House.
0: Experts in policing and privacy testified before the Senate Judiciary Committee this afternoon at a hearing on flock surveillance cameras. As NPR's Meg Anderson reports, the AI-powered license plate readers are facing intense bipartisan backlash after reports of police officers abusing or misusing the technology.
2: Senators from both parties want more guardrails for the technology, which captures billions of license plates every month and can track people over time. Missouri Senator Josh Hawley, a Republican, said Flock is treating all Americans like criminals. One witness at the hearing, Lindsay Isaacs, has personal experience with that. She was wrongly accused of causing a fatal car accident. She spent 2 weeks in jail, including in solitary confinement.
3: I was terrified. I was facing the possibility of spending the rest of my life in prison for a crash that I knew I had not been involved in.
2: Senator Hawley said he invited the CEO of Flock and several other surveillance companies to testify, but they did not attend. Meg Anderson, NPR News.
0: The FBI's jobs portal remains down as the Bureau investigates claims that hackers breached its computer systems and stole data on FBI employees. NPR's Ryan Lucas reports this comes a day after the hacking group Shiny Hunters claimed responsibility.
4: The FBI says in a statement posted on X that it is aware of the cyber criminal group's claims to have compromised the FBI jobs portal and stolen personal information of FBI employees. The Bureau says the point of the hack is still undetermined, but it says the FBI is aggressively investigating and actively working to shore up any potential risk. The stolen information allegedly includes names of current and former FBI employees, as well as their home addresses and phone numbers. The breach raises significant counterintelligence concerns for the nation's premier law enforcement agency. Ryan Lucas, NPR News, Washington.
0: Major U.S. stock indexes sank today. This is NPR News. A judge has granted Dolly Parton's estate a temporary restraining order against her nephew, Brian Seaver, and his private security company. The entity that manages the estate accuses Seaver of threatening to commit violence and destroy his aunt's legacy and business empire. Court documents show a series of messages the estate says show Seaver reveling in his newfound fame and calling himself an international arms dealer. Australia's prime minister says an AI agent created by OpenAI infiltrated a government website. Christina Kukolya reports the government says the incident occurred in June, but OpenAI reported it 2 weeks ago.
5: Speaking in New York at the United Nations General Assembly, Australian Prime Minister Anthony Albanese expressed concern about the breach and how long it took OpenAI to notify his government.
6: This situation is obviously unacceptable. And today I spoke with the CEO of OpenAI, Sam Altman, to express Australia's extreme concern.
5: Albanese confirmed the AI agent accessed public and non-public data on the portal that hosts healthcare spending and other statistics. The Australian government says it believes no personal information was accessed, but an investigation is underway. For NPR News, I'm Christina Kukolya in Melbourne, Australia.
0: With just a few days left in the Major League Baseball regular season, the American League West might make a particularly mediocre kind of history. The Texas Rangers and Houston Astros are tied for first place, both with losing records, 78 and 79. No full season division champion has ever had a losing record. This is NPR News from Washington.
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0: Live from NPR News in Washington, I'm Ryland Barton. After an emergency hearing today, a federal judge is expected to decide soon whether to restore access to journalists whom President Trump recently banned from the White House. Lawyers representing CNN, Politico, and MS Now argued it was a matter of constitutional rights. NPR's Juliana Kim reports.
1: An attorney representing the news outlets argued that the abrupt ban violated reporters' First Amendment and Fifth Amendment rights, which relate to free speech and due process. The lawyer also called it retaliation for the news outlet's critical coverage of the president. In response, a lawyer at the Justice Department argued that access to the White House is a privilege, not a right. The federal judge who listened to these arguments did not make a ruling on the bench. He said he'll consider both sides and give an answer as soon as possible. Juliana Kim, NPR News.
0: Israel's war against Hamas in Gaza has been a major topic during the UN General Assembly in New York, as several world leaders have used their speeches to bluntly criticize Israel's conduct. That's as Israeli Prime Minister Benjamin Netanyahu is set to speak tomorrow, as NPR's Kat Lonsdorf reports.
2: UN Secretary General Antonio Guterres first condemned the Hamas-led attack on Israel in 2023, but then said what followed by Israel was a, quote, onslaught on Palestinians in Gaza. He also said Israeli violence and settlement expansion in the Israeli occupied West Bank is raising the, quote, specter of ethnic cleansing. Turkish President Recep Tayyip Erdogan described Gaza as a, quote, concentration camp, while Jordan's King Abdullah II said Israel is a, quote, regional threat that operates with terrifying levels of impunity. Netanyahu has yet to directly respond to much of the criticism, but is set to land in New York on Thursday, address the UN, and return to Israel, all in the same day. Kat Lonsdorf, NPR News, Tel Aviv.
0: A Costa Rican migrant has died in ICE custody, making him the 58th detainee to die at a detention facility since President Trump returned to office. NPR's Vanessa Romo reports.
3: Carlos Jose Marchena died on September 18th, according to ICE officials, who told NPR that Marchena was found unresponsive by staff at the Wynn Correctional Center. He was eventually transferred to a nearby hospital, but despite life-saving efforts, the 36-year-old could not be revived. The official cause of death remains pending further medical examination. But Marchena's sister told Costa Rican news outlets that her brother said he was denied adequate medical care and sufficient food and water to help control his diabetes. She says he complained of chest pains just hours before he died. ICE says Marchena received proper medical care. An immigration judge ordered him removed from the U.S. in July following two criminal convictions and an arrest for assault. Vanessa Romo, NPR News.
0: Hurricane Polo is set to skirt the Pacific coast of Mexico and could bring mudslides and life-threatening flooding. Forecasters say Polo is a major hurricane with maximum sustained winds of 155 miles an hour. This is NPR. Three people have filed lawsuits against Six Flags Magic Mountain in Valencia, California, claiming they suffered traumatic brain injuries from the park's famous X2 roller coaster. The lawsuits follow a recent settlement over a wrongful death case involving the same ride. The plaintiff's attorney says more than 100 clients have reported brain injuries from the ride in the past 2 years. Six Flags says the ride has been closed since July 12th. More than 5 million people in Somalia are facing acute food insecurity, according to the UN, and weather projections show parts of the country may dip into famine in the coming months. NPR's Duri Buscarin reports.
4: Drought and an insurgency by the militant group Al-Shabaab have displaced millions of people in Somalia. Now, a super El Nino in the Pacific Ocean could lead to serious floods. Philip Lozinski of the Danish Refugee Council says they're working with the Somali government to prepare evacuation sites.
5: That's more or less what we can do, because I have to say that we are having much less resources than we require for our planning, and this is nowhere near to the needs that we see at the moment.
4: The U.S. suspended all aid to Somalia in January. Other countries have also reduced assistance. Duri Buscarin, NPR News.
0: The Oxford English Dictionary has officially added over a dozen Caribbean words. Bimpert, a Bermudian term for a foolish person, is included. Horner Man from Trinidad and Tobago describes an unfaithful man. The dictionary now holds around 500,000 words and phrases. I'm Ryland Barton. This is NPR News from Washington.
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0: The Avatar features a debuff spell called Confusion, which causes your movement keys to become temporarily rearranged. Beware monsters and players using chaos magic, especially if you're running along a cliff's edge.
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There is something really fishy going on in Britannia, and we don't know what it is. You got to be listening to WRFB right now.

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1: This has been a community announcement.

0: Live from NPR News, I'm Giles Snyder. Ukraine's president is urging world leaders to help end what he calls Russia's crazy war against his country. The U.S. and European countries are worried that the conflict is spreading. NPR's Michelle Kellerman reports from the U.N. General Assembly in New York.
1: Ukrainian President Volodymyr Zelensky says it's madness that Russia keeps fighting to try to take Ukrainian land, even as Ukrainian drones and missiles damage Russia's energy sector. He's offered a ceasefire if Russia stops bombing civilian infrastructure and blocking grain shipments. Secretary of State Marco Rubio came out of talks with Russia's foreign minister, saying both sides are interested in limited steps on grain and energy.
2: It doesn't solve the war, but it does, I think, in some ways, potentially alleviate some of the global pressures that are being felt as a result of that.
1: But Europeans say Russia is expanding the conflict and threatening NATO airspace. The U.S. Ambassador Mike Waltz calls that unacceptable. Michelle Kellerman, NPR News, New York.
0: A federal judge in Washington, D.C. heard arguments Wednesday on President Trump's decision to ban CNN, MS Now, and Politico from the White House grounds. The case is billed as a major test of the First Amendment, but NPR's David Folkenflik says it could hinge on due process as well.
3: The judge, Timothy Kelly, right off the bat said, look, I think there are real problems. There's strong indications that the federal government, the administration, violated the Fifth Amendment rights of these media outlets, and that's the due process clause. That is, the president sort of announced he wanted to do these things on social media on Friday. He said so again to reporters later that afternoon, and then over the weekend, the White House scrambled to make it so. That's not a process by which the reporters and their outlets learn what they may have done to offend, and do they have a process to appeal this?
0: The judge did not rule from the bench, but he said he will decide the case as soon as possible. Experts in policing and privacy testified before the Senate Judiciary Committee at a Wednesday hearing on flock surveillance cameras, those AI-powered license plate readers facing intense bipartisan backlash after reports of police officers abusing or misusing the technology, as NPR's Meg Anderson reports.
4: Senators from both parties want more guardrails for the technology, which captures billions of license plates every month and can track people over time. Missouri Senator Josh Hawley, a Republican, said Flock is treating all Americans like criminals. One witness at the hearing, Lindsay Isaacs, has personal experience with that. She was wrongly accused of causing a fatal car accident. She spent 2 weeks in jail, including in solitary confinement.
5: I was terrified. I was facing the possibility of spending the rest of my life in prison for a crash that I knew I had not been involved in.
4: Senator Hawley said he invited the CEO of Flock and several other surveillance companies to testify, but they did not attend.
0: You're listening to NPR News. The FBI's jobs portal remains inaccessible amid an investigation into a hacking group's claims that it breached the Bureau's computer system and stole data on thousands of current and former FBI employees and job applicants. The group's claims have not been verified. The FBI says it is aware of the claims, but that the point of breach has yet to be determined. Fighting erupted Wednesday in the Tigray region of northern Ethiopia, where local leaders have announced what they call a defensive war against the central government. Emmett Livingstone reports.
6: Hundreds of thousands of people were killed in the civil war that ravaged Ethiopia between 2020 and 2022. That conflict pitted the Ethiopian government against rebels from the northern Tigray region. Now, after months of escalating tensions, the country is tipping back into open war. The Tigrayan People's Liberation Front announced that it was again entering hostilities, which it called defensive, against the government. According to the news agency AFP, the rebels have already captured airports in Tigray and have clashed with government troops. The sudden escalation comes after the Tigrayan rebels, as well as six other armed groups in Ethiopia, announced an alliance on Sunday and vowed to overthrow the government of Prime Minister Abiy Ahmed. The conflict looks set to expand. For NPR News, I'm Emmett Livingstone.
0: Stocks in Asia are mostly declining. However, Japan's benchmark Nikkei is gaining ground, up 1.3% by the midday break. Japanese stocks are advancing after Wall Street posted losses amid pressure from the U.S. bond market. I'm Giles Snyder, NPR News.
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Quiet on the set. 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In no other frickin' better place in the world than Deltona, Florida. Here you are. Two idiots who misinterpret the news so you don't have to.

0: Greetings, everybody. This is Laz.
1: And this is Jack. Welcome to another adventurous edition of Lunch with Laz and Jack, where we interpret the Shroud of the Avatar news so you don't have to do anything other than question your own personal life choices and ours, because they deserve to be questioned each and every day. 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
2: Or you can tip me, but I won't give you anything.
0: Yeah. Yep. Yes. Okie dokie. Welcome to today's show, boys and girls. It is Hump Day, Wednesday, September 23rd. That's right. As we get closer and closer to next week's new release, which will happen on a Thursday, is it? Yes, it is. On a Thursday.
1: Thursday?
0: Yes.
1: Yes, because we're going back to the Thursday release schedule.
0: Going back to reality.
1: And undoing back all that stuff life. That the other person did.
0: Yes, absolutely. And, of course, as long as things keep going the way they're going and testing is testing well, then this will exactly happen on next Thursday.
1: Yes.
0: Which I'm looking forward to because there's some interesting new stuff that is actually functional, and I'm trying to figure out how to do one of the new things that he says is in today's release notes.
1: But that hasn't been built yet.
0: Ah, but some of it has, some of it hasn't, apparently. So I'm trying to figure out whether it's another release cycle before we get it or not. But we'll talk about that once we get to it.
1: Probably tomorrow.
0: But
1: I know which one you're talking about, and it's probably going to be tomorrow or
0: Which one am I talking about?
1: Mini map.
0: No.
1: No, although you're not talking about the mini map?
0: No, I'm not talking about the mini map. I'm talking about reshaping waygates to dungeon entrances.
1: Oh.
0: So that they're not. But first, I found a problem, which we'll show you in a little bit. And I hope Chris hops on here today so I can ask it's actually a problem or whether he. I already asked the Oracle. It does, you know, the Oracle ain't going to tell me if it's broken.
1: But did you report it as a bug?
0: Well, again, I don't know if it's a bug.
1: Oh.
0: Well, first off, reshaping them, maybe in another patch. So that one, I'm not going to bother with the bug report. And the other one, I don't know if it's a bug or whether he actually took a report that I put in earlier. If you want to take a trip to Snug while we're doing this, I can show off some of this new stuff as well. But do you remember how the way gates looked originally?
1: You mean at, like, the... where is the main entrance?
0: You go to the alehouse.
1: Yeah, but you only have, like... I don't think you actually have the we would need to go to. Are you referring to the exit out of a scene waygate?
0: No, no. The waygates that you place into a dungeon to move to another dungeon.
1: I do not remember what they originally looked
0: like. Okay, well, they look like moon gates.
1: Okay. Oh, the mini moon gates that you couldn't actually walk into.
0: Well, you can't walk into the other ones. You still got to click on those as well.
1: Well, the real one you can walk into.
0: Yeah, I thought we had to click on those.
1: No. Well, you walk, but then if you keep on walking, it would actually do things.
0: Yeah, we come back to the castle.
1: Where did you go?
0: Come back to the castle lot, straight back.
1: Okay, I'm getting on my horse.
0: And come to the backside.
1: I have a horse on my toolbar. So what song are you listening to? Because I'm listening to Drunk.
0: I'm listening to game music. I am not getting any jukebox play here at all.
1: The range is very minimal for the jukebox.
0: The range should be town-wide. I don't understand why it would be minimal. But let's enter this dungeon.
1: Okay, enter dungeon. Send it. Okay, switch it to adventure mode.
0: Now, there's nothing, I don't think anything down here, but I originally requested that.
1: Whether or not all of the visual problems are present.
0: Okay, well, let's see.
1: Oh, damn, I'm going to need a fucking horse for this shit.
0: Dungeon. We're not actually going anywhere here. Dungeon, where can I switch that?
1: I don't know. Supposedly you can change that inside of the dungeon.
0: I'm looking for it. Yeah. I'm looking for it. Generator. Class. That's the generator. Rooms.
1: Oh, that's going to be. Oh, man.
0: What?
1: The horse icon is now a
0: but if you remember, these actually look like waygates that had the stones around them, and now they're just, at least down here, and this is what I don't know if it's a bug or not, but I picked up one from my dungeon that was in Owl's Head. And then I couldn't place it back down because it says something was already placed there, which doesn't make sense, which I know that's a bug. But I haven't just reported that quite yet. Yeah. But we're supposed to be able to now reshape these into, I'll jump down here to what it says. The dungeon waygate now takes every dungeon entrance pattern at the smelter's reshaped dungeon entrance recipe, so a waygate can look like a dungeon entrance. The stone arch, a dungeon door, any of the others. It keeps its name and placement and rules and travel and no longer reads as a dungeon entrance once patterned. So I was trying to play with that today, But what was the other thing you wanted to look at? Yeah, I want to see how... switch to adventure mode right there. Proceed. Okay. It's right there at top. I don't know why I didn't see that, because...
1: Okay. You should really check out the names of your waygates.
0: Why? What's wrong with the names of the waygates?
1: Especially this one over here.
0: What's wrong with the name of it?
1: Hover over it.
0: Oh, somebody changed that. Did you change that?
1: I don't know.
0: Oh, yeah. Okay. Somebody came in here and changed them. No, I don't know who it was.
1: It was me.
0: Okay. Bastard. I hope you remember where they went.
1: Well, that is right click and rename it. You can set it to default.
0: Yeah, but I don't want it to default. I had them going to certain dungeons, you
1: That's idiot. The name.
0: Let's see. That is default. I don't see a place to set it as default. Well, it has light settings. So interesting. I can set the light settings of each way gate, which is pretty cool.
1: The real question is, why am I able to?
0: Because you're a steward.
1: I'm a steward of the town.
0: You might be on this property.
1: Do I have permission?
0: I don't know. I have to go see that.
1: I've never been.
0: If you look up top, do you have the dungeon settings up top on your screen? Adventure mode, switch to decoration mode, dungeon builder?
1: No.
0: So then why are you able to change the names on the waygates? That's interesting.
1: That might be a bug.
0: Yeah, that one leads to nowhere. This one leads where?
1: Oh, now it's saying I don't have permission to change it.
0: Interesting. All right, so what did you want to do in adventure mode?
1: Well, I wanted to see whether we would have. Yeah, I can still rename the waygates as a non editor.
0: Come here, get down here.
2: Okay, how do we get there?
0: Come to Snug Harbor. What did you do? Oh, did I actually click that and actually travel to?
1: Yes, you did.
0: Oh.
1: To the same dungeon?
0: No. I went to Snug Harbor. And let me see if I can actually place this waygate back the way it's supposed to be. And no, it just tells me there's something already in the way, which doesn't make sense. Let me check my decoration palette.
1: While you're also doing things, go check your lot properties to make sure that I do not have properties as.
0: I have to come back to Snug to do that.
1: Okay.
2: Go to Snug Harbor. What destination should I choose?
0: The Ale House. The Ale House.
1: Yeah.
0: And then we're going to show you one of the long-awaited ones, and then we'll read all these.
1: As we are learning and finding bugs, because the official bug hunters are not doing their jobs. Yobs. Because everybody. I want to see if I actually have permission
0: check
1: on your
0: permissions lot. On this lot. Yeah, let me see. Going to the lot stone. And.
1: Yeah, because I do not. I don't think I have any
0: permissions. Yes, you have permissions. You have kindred permissions.
1: I have kindred, but...
0: Yeah. We should remove those from you.
1: Yeah, but kindred shouldn't allow me to modify your dungeon.
0: If we go down there, before I do that, I'm not going to take your access from that yet, but... I'm going to guess that the permissions on that is modify kindred because I'm going to find out in a second.
1: Oh, decoration move is kindred, but decoration modify is co-owner.
0: Is it?
1: But that would be for the decorations out here.
0: That's the whole lot. Basements, dungeons, everything.
2: Okay, I'm at the tavern.
0: Yeah, never mind. We already figured it out. Let me see.
2: Oh, sure. Make me come all this way.
0: Yeah. Decorations, remove or modify. Decoration, remove or modify is kindred. So, yes, that's why.
1: Oh, okay.
0: Yeah, so that's what it is. Whereas, I don't know why those two were set to that, because the last one wasn't. Yeah, and last one was set to private. These should actually all be set to private. But
1: yes.
0: Anyway. All right. Server, retrieve town rolls. This is not a player-owned town. Yes, it is. Okay, let's go back upstairs, because we're going to go play with some really cool stuff now.
1: Well, real question. I provided a screenshot of the new user interface icons. Okay. Are you still using the classic ones or the new ones?
0: What do you mean?
1: If you don't know what I mean, then you're using the old ones. What does your summon mount icon look like?
0: I don't have one on my... Let's go to summon. It looks like a mixing barrel for cement. It doesn't look like yours. I see what you're talking about now.
1: For summon horse?
0: For summon mounts, yes.
1: Okay.
0: Summon. I'm using this one. Oops.
1: And I got to fix skill icons, modern, classic. Yeah. It's also using the wrong icon.
0: That's summon. Or are you talking about putting a horse actually on your...
1: To mount a horse, it is summon bay horse. Oh, wait. I just realized that that's the wrong icon in on live as well.
0: Interesting.
1: Yeah, I never really paid... When did that get changed?
0: So what did you do? Just drag your horse there?
1: Yeah.
0: Okay, let's see. If I take my nightmare and put it down there, I get a wolf.
1: Yeah. It's the same way that it is on live as well.
0: Yeah, what do you get? You get, yeah, it's yours looks a little different.
1: That's because I'm using the modern one.
0: Yeah, no, it looks the same on this one. All right, anyway.
1: Yeah. But look at the other skills. Hold on here. Let me give you a better, my non-combat bar, what it really looks like. So that way you can see the difference between modern and...
0: Yeah, okay. I can see night sight is a little sharper. A little
1: more different.
0: Yeah. And how did you do that?
1: Go into your options, go to your theme, and there is in the middle of the page, the last drop down is skill icons, and it's modern or classic.
0: Go to options, go where? Skill icons?
1: Yes.
0: Interface or controls?
1: Under themes.
0: Oh, under themes, okay. And then I'm looking for
1: skill icons, which is in the middle.
0: Ah, okay. Classic.
1: Where it's the last drop down.
0: Yeah. Modern. Okay. Oh, yes. Very cool.
1: Yeah.
0: Nice change.
1: Yeah. And so I reported that it's not using a horse. It's using a wolf.
0: Yeah. Okay. So let us traverse over to say, where are we? Let's go back. Let's go back here real quick.
1: I was going to say, let's go to Owl's Head. Let's go to your dungeon lot that
0: you got to see this first. Notice the terrain here.
1: Yes.
0: Now come stand behind me. Okay, let's do a standard village lot marker. See that terrain?
1: Yes.
0: Watch what happens.
1: Oh, that's kind of cool. Now, where'd your lot marker go?
0: It's over here. Oh, is it over there? Yeah.
1: Yeah. That's actually cool.
0: That's the new terrain leveler. It did not remove this leveler.
1: Tree.
0: No, trees. That's interesting. Stand that it away there. Let me see if I can move it a little forward. Whoa, I just fell through the world. And I am swimming. I am in the water.
1: Wee! I did the same thing.
0: How did you do that?
1: I picked up the lot marker. I wanted to see what it did.
0: Oh. Oh, so the lot marker actually dropped.
1: No, it didn't.
0: Okay, so we are underwater.
1: Yeah.
0: Is that what happened to you, Belladonna? But you were placing near water, weren't you? Yeah, you. I was placing on dirt. That's the interesting part. Okay. I'm
1: placing a lot marker.
0: Let's see. Can I reach that from here? I can't reach that. Okay. I had to swim all the way out. Hopefully I can swim out. Yeah, well, technically every town sits on water. All this stuff
1: Scene sits on water.
0: All the land masses that we have in the game actually sit on top of water. So I'm going to see if I can swim my way out of this.
1: Can't teleport to zone, can't do anything. I think we're actually stuck.
0: Let's see. I'm going to try and swim out here, so let's see what happens.
1: Damn.
0: We get to regular water.
1: Yep. What's going to be the fastest way to auto run?
0: Yep, you can swim out.
1: So you swim out to the water?
0: Yeah, just swim out to the front of the to the docks area. And then you'll actually pop up above the water.
1: I reported that as a bug. Yes.
0: And then if you're using night sight, you might notice all that fog in front of me, which is apparently a new addition to night sight. Okay, so I'm going to pick up that lot marker, and I fell where I should have fallen. Now let's see if that tree disappears. That tree did not disappear, but I did almost fall through the ground again. But it's pretty cool how much...
1: I'm going to do this on a not... Or actually looking at other lot markers near the front of the town.
0: Yeah.
1: It is not actually replacing trees.
0: So let me see. Tree. I can take a tree remover. Why will that not?

0: Which
1: well,
0: is
1: that because it's on a lot?
0: It shouldn't matter. I'm trying to do it. Maybe try. Yeah, hold on. Let me see. Okay, yeah, because it's on a lot. You're right. Because it's on a lot. You're absolutely right.
1: Yeah.
0: So I could try. Let's try this then. Where is that lot marker?
1: In my hands. Okay.
0: Let me try removing that tree first. That didn't work.
1: You need to drag it, that lot marker, to your inventory. You're also sinking into the ground.
0: Yeah. Okay. Come on. Which? Okay, so it was that tree, right?
1: What the f... I just bugged my game.
0: What did you do?
1: Well, your castle lot is now completely green. Hold on, I need to...
0: Oh, you're standing where I'm trying to place.
1: Thank you. I'm trying to get rid of my bugged game. Because I can't run onto your lot.
0: Yeah, so... Yeah, I can use the tree remover beforehand, and I can actually... what happens when I pull it afterwards? The tree comes back. Interesting. Very interesting. So... Oh, that's not even on the lot. That's why. Okay, never mind. That's not even on the lot.
1: Yes.
0: Okay. Because that lot marker went way out of space. Went way out of space.
1: Once the lot is claimed, it will clear out the trees.
0: Let's just see over here if I do that. Yeah, interesting. Okay, but anyway, leveling. Let's just throw that back in because I don't need that there. Auto leveling is very cool. So let's head back to the lot because we got to do some giveaways.
1: Oh, damn it.
0: I'll claim the lot and the tree goes away. Yes, okay. That makes sense too. Although I thought once you place the...
1: is going to be getting a streamer bundle for me.
0: And who's getting mine? Sammy! Sammy, you are getting mine. So congratulations, Sammy. As we reopen that. And we send Sammy...
1: I gotta hope that you've got a mailbox on your other house.
0: What other house?
1: The one in Al's head that, Okay, come on, light. Show me a mailbox.
0: Okay. Depends on what other house you're talking about.
1: Never mind. I need to do it from this game.
0: You're not doing it from this game.
1: Hey, you need to come over to your other house in Al's Head, the one with the dungeon on it.
0: Why?
1: With all the broken pieces.
0: What broken pieces? What did you break?
1: The one with the well, the one by the central bridge.
0: What did you break?
1: Well, remember, Chris changed a bunch of dungeon pieces, and I want to see if they're still, like, disconnected and things like that.
0: Central Bridge. I think there's a mailbox on that lot, ain't there?
1: No, that doesn't matter. Remember, we can't send the
0: street. Oh, yeah, you're not doing it from here anyway, yeah.
1: I will say that I can't get into the dungeon unless you clear it all out.

0: What do you mean? I don't think there's anything in the dungeon besides the first room here. This is the testing dungeon.
1: What happened to all the other rooms that you had in here?
0: Again, I've cleared them out. Just pull up the map. The map should show you. Yeah, it's just... Yeah, I cleared this out for testing. And all my other stuff is...
1: So you never put the dungeon pieces back to see if they still had the same connection problems to where you could pan your...
0: No, because... I started testing on that minecart dungeon, which was the biggest one, because it's the castle dungeon with the most points to it. So, or the castle lot with the most points to it. It's not.
1: I will say that the sound of that brazier is pretty.
0: But
1: okay. But we can actually
0: get to that dungeon through this waygate if you want to follow this waygate.
1: Oh, damn it. I just recalled.
0: Yeah.
1: Where am I going to?
0: The Snow Cover.
1: Say back.
0: Snow Cover dungeon.
1: Which lot?
0: That we were in. The castle lot.
1: Motherfucker.
0: That's the great thing about waygates, is you can just now teleport from one dungeon to the next. This
1: fucking owl.
0: All right. While you're doing that, let's get to today's updates. Let's do a refresh on that. 189 items for today.
1: Yes. Spell vision has stopped vanishing. Ice field and other spell effects no longer go invisible for good after being seen from afar. Crafting shows the experience each craft paid. Pays like live again. For familiar recipes crafted in multiples. And recall scrolls, batch of 12, pays 75.
0: 100.
1: Yes, 7,500. Oh, come on. I can't enter the dungeon while mounted.
0: No.
1: And the unmount icon is not...
0: You can climb ladders while mounted, but you can't enter a dungeon while mounted.
1: Creatures keep track of which level they are on piers, bridges, and upper floors, and in Jotunrud crevasse. So walls from the level above or below no longer stop them. Okay, so do you have all the dungeon pieces in this dungeon?
0: I do. What do you want to see?
1: Okay, so where is the closest connection?
0: To the left or the right? Probably to the right.
1: Right.
0: I'm sorry, to the left. To the left, right here. But this dungeon's built out, so I don't know. You have to pull up the map and see where this goes. Oh, this doesn't go anywhere. This just goes... And makes a couple turns.
1: The one on the right didn't do shit.
0: Yeah, that just, if you pull up the map, you'll see that these two pieces don't really go anywhere. You have to go to the left and
1: second entrance. Okay. Oh.
0: Little shadows.
1: Tell me if I can see through this wall.
0: Well, I want to know if you get killed. Let's get a little night sight on this. I can see through all this.
1: Yeah.
0: I can see all this. Each one of these connections. I guess that's... Whoa. It's one of them. Oh, this is a two-way.
1: Yeah,
0: I can see through all that stuff. I can see around the corner there. I can see all these holes. And yeah, apparently that's not in yet because the camera is not supposed to do this in the new release, but we haven't gotten to that in the notes yet. So continue with the notes. Because we only got 20 minutes to get this done.
1: The mini map. The map key now brings up a small round map that stays on the screen while you play. With the full map, one more press. One more with full map, one more press away. Oh, what was that? A secret door?
0: Yes, that's a secret entrance.
1: Okay.
0: That's one that when you walk through it, it's like an invisible gate. Yes.
1: Yeah. These dungeon connections are so bad.
0: Yeah. You can tell by the wooden plaque at the end. Come back here and walk through this wall, and then you're out.
1: What?
0: Then you're out.
1: I'm not out yet.
0: You didn't walk through the wall.
1: I walked through the sign.
0: You didn't keep going. This way. Come on. Just go straight. This way. Go straight out. Why'd you turn around? Come towards me.
1: Which way is out?
0: And keep going towards the sign. Run towards the sign and come on out. Are you getting stuck in there?
1: It did not take me out. Yeah.
0: Why you keep turning around? Run towards the sign. Run that way.
1: And I did. I ran right through.
0: No, you didn't.
1: Yeah, I did.
2: He keeps getting teleported.
0: Oh, yeah, probably because of your horse. Get off your horse and run through the sign. Now come over here and run to the sign. Okay, now you're through. Okay. Gotta be done.
1: That would be a horse problem.
0: That's a horse problem. Put your horse back in your horse pocket.
1: No.
0: Okay, so questions then. Is this mini map always going to be on my screen, and am I going to be able to turn it off? It doesn't say anything about that. The map key brings it up, okay. So the map key is a double M now.
1: Well, double M. Full size map. Yes. Okay. Sieges are easier to find and come back sooner. Besieged town tops the teleport to zone list and can be reached without a previous visit. And chaos replaces a freed town within about 2 hours. Mirror flip now reaches 3,542 kinds of placeable items. Up from 1560, and says so when an item cannot be mirrored. Equip from the character sheet, right-click on a gear slot to equip what goes in it from your backpack. That's actually kind of cool. 152 NPCs whose voice did not match how they look were sorted out. Portgraf's guards, the Eerie Watch, and the Clink's Riot now look and sound alike, and Ardoris and Port Harmony notables, plus female floors and bakers, get new voices with the next voice update. I wonder if there's going to be regional accents for those characters.
0: Interesting question.
1: Yeah. And then I have returned back to Zalot.
0: Yeah, I saw that. Getting ready to hopefully come back and join you.
1: Liches got their pass. They rise again unless sun and or life finishes them. Mages blink out of melee. The named ones fight in phases, and a batch of long-standing lich bugs is fixed. And undead kills pay their experience once. Skeleton zombies, liches, and ghosts that can be raised had been paying double on about or on about half of weapon kills and most spell kills. Skeletons got their pass. Sun and life magic now hurt them. A mace, a hammer, or sun and life killing blow shatters them beyond any skeleton mage's reach, and every skeleton man fights with its own, with a kit of its own. Clicking a town map marker now brings a guide wisp that leads you there. It used to flash a sigil over your head and vanish. The undead ambush on four tier three road encounters ends with a new tier 8 ancient undead drone. Drones. The level 108 ones stay in the end game zones. And kobolds fight as a camp. Fighters hold the line and enrage at half health. Leaders rally, mages heal, archers step back out of melee, and three new kobold gadgets: shock net, fire pot, and overload. I like the diversification of skills and enemy AI.
0: We should go test that tomorrow.
1: Yeah.
0: Or you want to go test it right after you finish reading these? We can do that too.
1: Well, they may not. The Oracle knows the adventurer areas. She suggests places that suit your level, says where any town area or town is, and puts a beacon on its entrance, even when you ask from inside a town. So let's see. Let's quickly test this / Oracle. Recommend a scene I should be hunting in now. Let's see if that's actually in the game. I don't think that's in the game yet. What's my adventurer level? Character. What is my adventurer level? Stats.
0: I don't know.
1: Where is that?
0: Selenia, possibly. I guess the only way we're going to find that out is if you go out and fight some skellies where there's some mages. Yes.
1: Okay, the Oracle recommends that I go to the Obsidian Panopticon, as well as Spindleskog Extreme with a group, Well of Alder, Jotungrund, which is level 145.
0: So what did you ask the Oracle?
1: Recommend a scene I should be hunting in now.
0: Okay. Oops.
1: I'm surprised it did not recommend the breach. Oh, breach is built for adventure level 155.
0: Let's see what it gives me as it gazes into the aether.
1: Yes, it may come back and ask you what your adventurer level is.
0: Yep, it sure did.
1: And then you'll have to go to your character sheet and then go to the XP tab.
0: Yep. 122. Lamex Bazaar hard, Spindleskog hard, and the Obsidian Panopticon.
1: Yeah, which is all going to be episode 2.
0: Yes. Same as you, pretty much.
1: Yes. But yeah. Okay.
0: Japanese.
1: Japanese NPC dialogue fixed about 4,500 lines. Where a topic word said something else.
2: Konnichiwa.
1: a dog named Dog in shops shown as the verb buy. The Oracle learned where things are, where creatures live, where people stand, and what each place holds. From it, New World Atlas places four new guides written from the questions she could not answer. The Ravenswood Forest now has birds, crickets, and night sounds across every map, where before there was only music. And recipe book ingredients now are links now. Click one to see every recipe that you know that makes it back to where you were requested by Berrigan. And which is good. I am looking forward to, realistically, the kobold fighting as a camp.
0: Yes. Stuff.
1: Yeah.
0: Let's jump down to skills.
1: Oh. Skills. Breathe Pink Hearts. Now
0: that's not breathe skills.
1: Pink Hearts on... Oh, wait, that's skills. The Change. Button beside specializations in the skills window now works. Whenever you stand next to a skill trainer, you used to count the trainer only when the trainer had opened the window for you. So a player talking to one or opening skills themselves beside one got a grayed out button telling them to visit a trainer. The list views specialize in the school is grayed out with the reason away from the trainer or an oracle confirmatory and a specialization chart. Change now updates glyph counts and decks straight away. That's actually kind of cool. Mm-hmm. A trainer that cannot teach a skill now says where it is taught.
0: That's really
1: clicking
0: cool.
1: Or hovering on a bard skill at Novia trainer names Vicland Ruins of Oldheim marked episode 2 for players without access, and a skill trainer of in the same town teaches. So every school is covered except tactics, fire, sun, and taming, which follow their once. Their scenes are resurveyed. Let's go see if that's in-game real quick.
0: What are you doing?
1: I'm going to go to the skill trainer in Al's head. We got tons of skills that we haven't learned, like the bard ones.
0: Do we?
1: Yes, we do, because that tree got completely fucked.
0: Come on.
1: The real question is just getting near the guy. I'm not opening up the dialogue. And going to the bard skill. Now, that's not in game yet.
0: I got turned around. Where the hell did I go? I'm going the wrong way.
1: Yeah, that not in. Not in the game yet.
0: Oops, wrong button. Wrong button, so I'm clicking on Jack, not the skill trainer. Come on, Todd, get the hell out of my way. Well, here we go.
3: If you're looking to train or learn advanced techniques,
1: or if you go to the subterfuge tree, the obfuscate skill. Master skill trainers.
0: The more you challenge yourself against others, the better you'll get. I subterfuge. Anyone and everyone, pushing myself further each time. Where's subterfuge?
1: Bottom.
0: Of what? The bottom of what? What tree? Are you not hearing me?
1: Subterfuge? Do you know where that's in strategy?
0: Thank you. That's what I wanted to know. Okay. Subterfuge. Okay, I see it there. I can...
1: Obfuscate, which is on the third row, is
0: I can
1: not
0: learn,
1: trainable at this trainer.
0: I can learn... specialization, but not, yeah, obfuscate. And I can't learn opportunity strike.
1: Yeah, so this shouldn't require a... Or if we even go look at the death tree, we can learn tier 3 stuff, but not tier 4 stuff. So I don't know why obfuscate is tier 3 skill, but it's not learnable at this
0: center. I could learn, yeah. Let's see. I could learn the water skills. Yeah. There's nothing really, again, that I haven't gotten opened up already that I can't open up.
1: Yeah. But that's a coming soon.
0: Yeah. Except chaos. I can learn chaos. But I haven't learned anything there, so. I haven't learned anything there. Alright, anyway. Last stuff. Where do we want to go here?
1: Where do we want to go?
0: Well, we can go down here and show the mini-map, what the mini-map is going to look like, which looks pretty cool. This is what's going to be.
1: I got to go find that.
0: You just got to scroll down a little bit.
1: A lot of scrolling. Or did I pass that up?
0: I don't know how you pass it. So all the pictures are right down as you scroll down.
1: Yeah, but let's see. I recalled back to the lot.
0: Oh, well. I'll do that
1: then
0: too.
1: Then I picked stuff up.
0: Anyway, that's what the new mini map looks like.
1: I tried to
0: pull
1: a lass.
0: And hopefully we'll be able to actually show you that in action tomorrow on the next build.
1: I wish that this was included on the full interface instead of just the northeast, southwest, and circle on it, since that image is isolated.
0: I guess we'll see what it looks like tomorrow, hopefully.
1: Yeah.
0: But meanwhile, we got to start wrapping things up for today because it is that time of the day and I got to get out of here shortly after, right after we get off the air here. So let's go ahead and start pulling those giveaways. And my streamer bundle is going to go to Lomir Dane.
1: Mine is going to Noob Skyblabber. Congratulations to the streamer bundle winners. Now it's time to start pulling Steam keys. Mine is going to go to Tina, who is getting a copy of World Racing 2 Championship Edition, which is a $10 game.
0: What happened there, Lomir? Did I not give it to you?
4: No, the trade window closed.
1: There you go.
0: Yeah.
4: Thank you.
1: Who's getting your Steam key, lass?
0: I'm going to find that out in just a moment as I get on over here and wait for this other game to release my mouse. There it is. Close the giveaway, pick ourselves a winner, and that's going to be Knight Rider. Knight Rider, I've got to ask you, do you have a copy of... what is it? Pure Farming 2018 Deluxe. And if you have a copy, let me know. If you

0: You don't have it. Okay, so that's what you're getting yourself a copy of. So enjoy that game as we find Knight Rider on the list and get him a copy of that game, which I think was a $25 game. Something like that. $20 or $25. That was in the last list of games, but somebody returned that one and said they already had it, so I sent them a replacement, and now you have this wonderful game. So, but meanwhile, we got to wrap things up here for today. Hopefully, we'll have a lot of this other stuff that we can show you all tomorrow as we creep closer to the release on next Thursday. So tomorrow we will be a week out. And that'll be something to check out, because all sorts of crate stuff coming in here. But we're going to get out of here. We'll be back with more tomorrow right here on NBNN. Till then, I'm Laz.
1: I'm Jack.
2: I'm Lomir.
0: And Nutritious Venom just followed. Thank you. We're out of here. Have a good day, everybody. We'll see you all tomorrow.
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0: Live from NPR News, I'm Giles Snyder. Ukraine's president is urging world leaders to help end what he calls Russia's crazy war against his country. The U.S. and European countries are worried that the conflict is spreading. NPR's Michelle Kellerman reports from the U.N. General Assembly in New York.
1: Ukrainian President Volodymyr Zelensky says it's madness that Russia keeps fighting to try to take Ukrainian land, even as Ukrainian drones and missiles damage Russia's energy sector. He's offered a ceasefire if Russia stops bombing civilian infrastructure and blocking grain shipments. Secretary of State Marco Rubio came out of talks with Russia's foreign minister, saying both sides are interested in limited steps on grain and energy.
2: It doesn't solve the war, but it does, I think, in some ways, potentially alleviate some of the global pressures that are being felt as a result of that.
1: But Europeans say Russia is expanding the conflict and threatening NATO airspace. The U.S. Ambassador Mike Waltz calls that unacceptable. Michelle Kellerman, NPR News, New York.
0: A federal judge in Washington, D.C. heard arguments Wednesday on President Trump's decision to ban CNN, MS Now, and Politico from the White House grounds. The case is billed as a major test of the First Amendment, but NPR's David Folkenflik says it could hinge on due process as well.
3: The judge, Timothy Kelly, right off the bat said, look, I think there are real problems. There are strong indications that the federal government, the administration, violated the Fifth Amendment rights of these media outlets, and that's the due process clause. That is, the president sort of announced he wanted to do these things on social media on Friday. He said so again to reporters later that afternoon, and then over the weekend, the White House scrambled to make it so. That's not a process by which the reporters and their outlets learn what they may have done to offend, and do they have a process to appeal this?
0: The judge did not rule from the bench, but he said he will decide the case as soon as possible. Experts in policing and privacy testified before the Senate Judiciary Committee at a Wednesday hearing on flock surveillance cameras, those AI-powered license plate readers facing intense bipartisan backlash after reports of police officers abusing or misusing the technology, as NPR's Meg Anderson reports.
4: Senators from both parties want more guardrails for the technology, which captures billions of license plates every month and can track people over time. Missouri Senator Josh Hawley, a Republican, said Flock is treating all Americans like criminals. One witness at the hearing, Lindsay Isaacs, has personal experience with that. She was wrongly accused of causing a fatal car accident. She spent 2 weeks in jail, including in solitary confinement.
5: I was terrified. I was facing the possibility of spending the rest of my life in prison for a crash that I knew I had not been involved in.
4: Senator Hawley said he invited the CEO of Flock and several other surveillance companies to testify, but they did not attend.
0: You're listening to NPR News. The FBI's jobs portal remains inaccessible amid an investigation into a hacking group's claims that it breached the Bureau's computer system and stole data on thousands of current and former FBI employees and job applicants. The group's claims have not been verified. The FBI says it is aware of the claims, but that the point of breach has yet to be determined. Fighting erupted Wednesday in the Tigray region of northern Ethiopia, where local leaders have announced what they call a defensive war against the central government. Emmett Livingston reports.
6: Hundreds of thousands of people were killed in the civil war that ravaged Ethiopia between 2020 and 2022. That conflict pitted the Ethiopian government against rebels from the northern Tigray region. Now, after months of escalating tensions, the country is tipping back into open war. The Tigrayan People's Liberation Front announced that it was again entering hostilities, which it called defensive, against the government. According to the news agency AFP, the rebels have already captured airports in Tigray and have clashed with government troops. The sudden escalation comes after the Tigrayan rebels, as well as six other armed groups in Ethiopia, announced an alliance on Sunday and vowed to overthrow the government of Prime Minister Abiy Ahmed. The conflict looks set to expand. For NPR News, I'm Emmett Livingstone.
0: Stocks in Asia are mostly declining. However, Japan's benchmark Nikkei is gaining ground, up 1.3% by the midday break. Japanese stocks are advancing after Wall Street posted losses amid pressure from the U.S. bond market. I'm Giles Snyder, NPR News.
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0: 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Okay.

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1: Did you know Shroud of the Avatar features a variety of character buffs? One type is the blessings from devotionals in player-owned towns and NPC towns. These buffs vary in type depending upon the devotional, and power and duration vary with the town population.
0: This has been a community announcement for W.

0: Live from NPR News, I'm Giles Snyder. Ukraine's president is urging world leaders to help end what he calls Russia's crazy war against his country. The U.S. and European countries are worried that the conflict is spreading. NPR's Michelle Kellerman reports from the U.N. General Assembly in New York.
1: Ukrainian President Volodymyr Zelensky says it's madness that Russia keeps fighting to try to take Ukrainian land, even as Ukrainian drones and missiles damage Russia's energy sector. He's offered a ceasefire if Russia stops bombing civilian infrastructure and blocking grain shipments. Secretary of State Marco Rubio came out of talks with Russia's foreign minister, saying both sides are interested in limited steps on grain and energy.
2: It doesn't solve the war, but it does, I think, in some ways, potentially alleviate some of the global pressures that are being felt as a result of that.
1: But Europeans say Russia is expanding the conflict and threatening NATO airspace. The U.S. Ambassador Mike Waltz calls that unacceptable. Michelle Kellerman, NPR News, New York.
0: A federal judge in Washington, D.C. heard arguments Wednesday on President Trump's decision to ban CNN, MS Now, and Politico from the White House grounds. The case is billed as a major test of the First Amendment, but NPR's David Folkenflik says it could hinge on due process as well.
3: The judge, Timothy Kelly, right off the bat said, look, I think there are real problems. There's strong indications that the federal government, the administration, violated the Fifth Amendment rights of these media outlets, and that's the due process clause. That is, the president sort of announced he wanted to do these things on social media on Friday. He said so again to reporters later that afternoon, and then over the weekend, the White House scrambled to make it so. That's not a process by which the reporters and their outlets learn what they may have done to offend, and do they have a process to appeal this?
0: The judge did not rule from the bench, but he said he will decide the case as soon as possible. Experts in policing and privacy testified before the Senate Judiciary Committee at a Wednesday hearing on flock surveillance cameras, those AI-powered license plate readers facing intense bipartisan backlash after reports of police officers abusing or misusing the technology, as NPR's Meg Anderson reports.
4: Senators from both parties want more guardrails for the technology, which captures billions of license plates every month and can track people over time. Missouri Senator Josh Hawley, a Republican, said Flock is treating all Americans like criminals. One witness at the hearing, Lindsay Isaacs, has personal experience with that. She was wrongly accused of causing a fatal car accident. She spent 2 weeks in jail, including in solitary confinement.
5: I was terrified. I was facing the possibility of spending the rest of my life in prison for a crash that I knew I had not been involved in.
4: Senator Hawley said he invited the CEO of Flock and several other surveillance companies to testify, but they did not attend.
0: You're listening to NPR News. The FBI's jobs portal remains inaccessible amid an investigation into a hacking group's claims that it breached the Bureau's computer system and stole data on thousands of current and former FBI employees and job applicants. The group's claims have not been verified. The FBI says it is aware of the claims, but that the point of breach has yet to be determined. Fighting erupted Wednesday in the Tigray region of northern Ethiopia, where local leaders have announced what they call a defensive war against the central government. Emmett Livingston reports.
6: Hundreds of thousands of people were killed in the civil war that ravaged Ethiopia between 2020 and 2022. That conflict pitted the Ethiopian government against rebels from the northern Tigray region. Now, after months of escalating tensions, the country is tipping back into open war. The Tigrayan People's Liberation Front announced that it was again entering hostilities, which it called defensive, against the government. According to the news agency AFP, the rebels have already captured airports in Tigray and have clashed with government troops. The sudden escalation comes after the Tigrayan rebels, as well as six other armed groups in Ethiopia, announced an alliance on Sunday and vowed to overthrow the government of Prime Minister Abiy Ahmed. The conflict looks set to expand. For NPR News, I'm Emmett Livingstone.
0: Stocks in Asia are mostly declining. However, Japan's benchmark Nikkei is gaining ground, up 1.3% by the midday break. Japanese stocks are advancing after Wall Street posted losses amid pressure from the U.S. bond market. I'm Giles Snyder, NPR News.
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0: Live from NPR News, I'm Jael Snyder. Ukraine's president is urging world leaders to help end what he calls Russia's crazy war against his country. The U.S. and European countries are worried that the conflict is spreading. NPR's Michelle Kellerman reports from the U.N. General Assembly in New York.
1: Ukrainian President Volodymyr Zelensky says it's madness that Russia keeps fighting to try to take Ukrainian land, even as Ukrainian drones and missiles damage Russia's energy sector. He's offered a ceasefire if Russia stops bombing civilian infrastructure and blocking grain shipments. Secretary of State Marco Rubio came out of talks with Russia's foreign minister, saying both sides are interested in limited steps on grain and energy.
2: It doesn't solve the war, but it does, I think, in some ways, potentially alleviate some of the global pressures that are being felt as a result of that.
1: But Europeans say Russia is expanding the conflict and threatening NATO airspace. The U.S. Ambassador Mike Waltz calls that unacceptable. Michelle Kellerman, NPR News, New York.
0: A federal judge in Washington, D.C. heard arguments Wednesday on President Trump's decision to ban CNN, MS Now, and Politico from the White House grounds. The case is billed as a major test of the First Amendment, but NPR's David Folkenflik says it could hinge on due process as well.
3: The judge, Timothy Kelly, right off the bat said, look, I think there are real problems. There are strong indications that the federal government, the administration, violated the Fifth Amendment rights of these media outlets, and that's the due process clause. That is, the president sort of announced he wanted to do these things on social media on Friday. He said so again to reporters later that afternoon, and then over the weekend, the White House scrambled to make it so. That's not a process by which the reporters and their outlets learn what they may have done to offend, and do they have a process to appeal this?
0: The judge did not rule from the bench, but he said he will decide the case as soon as possible. Experts in policing and privacy testified before the Senate Judiciary Committee at a Wednesday hearing on flock surveillance cameras, those AI-powered license plate readers facing intense bipartisan backlash after reports of police officers abusing or misusing the technology, as NPR's Meg Anderson reports.
4: Senators from both parties want more guardrails for the technology, which captures billions of license plates every month and can track people over time. Missouri Senator Josh Hawley, a Republican, said Flock is treating all Americans like criminals. One witness at the hearing, Lindsay Isaacs, has personal experience with that. She was wrongly accused of causing a fatal car accident. She spent 2 weeks in jail, including in solitary confinement.
5: I was terrified. I was facing the possibility of spending the rest of my life in prison for a crash that I knew I had not been involved in.
4: Senator Hawley said he invited the CEO of Flock and several other surveillance companies to testify, but they did not attend.
0: You're listening to NPR News. The FBI's jobs portal remains inaccessible amid an investigation into a hacking group's claims that it breached the Bureau's computer system and stole data on thousands of current and former FBI employees and job applicants. The group's claims have not been verified. The FBI says it is aware of the claims, but that the point of breach has yet to be determined. Fighting erupted Wednesday in the Tigray region of northern Ethiopia, where local leaders have announced what they call a defensive war against the central government. Emmett Livingston reports.
6: Hundreds of thousands of people were killed in the civil war that ravaged Ethiopia between 2020 and 2022. That conflict pitted the Ethiopian government against rebels from the northern Tigray region. Now, after months of escalating tensions, the country is tipping back into open war. The Tigrayan People's Liberation Front announced that it was again entering hostilities, which it called defensive, against the government. According to the news agency AFP, the rebels have already captured airports in Tigray and have clashed with government troops. The sudden escalation comes after the Tigrayan rebels, as well as six other armed groups in Ethiopia, announced an alliance on Sunday and vowed to overthrow the government of Prime Minister Abiy Ahmed. The conflict looks set to expand. For NPR News, I'm Emmett Livingstone.
0: Stocks in Asia are mostly declining. However, Japan's benchmark Nikkei is gaining ground, up 1.3% by the midday break. Japanese stocks are advancing after Wall Street posted losses amid pressure from the U.S. bond market. I'm Jael Snyder, NPR News.
1: It's the top of the hour, and you're listening to WRFB, Radio Free Britannia, Deltona, Florida. Yeah!

0: Live from NPR News, I'm Giles Snyder. Ukraine's president is urging world leaders to help end what he calls Russia's crazy war against his country. The U.S. and European countries are worried that the conflict is spreading. NPR's Michelle Kellerman reports from the UN General Assembly in New York.
1: Ukrainian President Volodymyr Zelensky says it's madness that Russia keeps fighting to try to take Ukrainian land, even as Ukrainian drones and missiles damage Russia's energy sector. He's offered a ceasefire if Russia stops bombing civilian infrastructure and blocking grain shipments. Secretary of State Marco Rubio came out of talks with Russia's foreign minister, saying both sides are interested in limited steps on grain and energy.
2: It doesn't solve the war, but it does, I think, in some ways, potentially alleviate some of the global pressures that are being felt as a result of that.
1: But Europeans say Russia is expanding the conflict and threatening NATO airspace. The U.S. Ambassador Mike Waltz calls that unacceptable. Michelle Kellerman, NPR News, New York.
0: A federal judge in Washington, D.C. heard arguments Wednesday on President Trump's decision to ban CNN, MS Now, and Politico from the White House grounds. The case is billed as a major test of the First Amendment, but NPR's David Folkenflik says it could hinge on due process as well.
3: The judge, Timothy Kelly, right off the bat said, look, I think there are real problems. There's strong indications that the federal government, the administration, violated the Fifth Amendment rights of these media outlets, and that's the due process clause. That is, the president sort of announced he wanted to do these things on social media on Friday. He said so again to reporters later that afternoon, and then over the weekend, the White House scrambled to make it so. That's not a process by which the reporters and their outlets learn what they may have done to offend, and do they have a process to appeal this?
0: The judge did not rule from the bench, but he said he will decide the case as soon as possible. Experts in policing and privacy testified before the Senate Judiciary Committee at a Wednesday hearing on flock surveillance cameras, those AI-powered license plate readers facing intense bipartisan backlash after reports of police officers abusing or misusing the technology, as NPR's Meg Anderson reports.
4: Senators from both parties want more guardrails for the technology, which captures billions of license plates every month and can track people over time. Missouri Senator Josh Hawley, a Republican, said Flock is treating all Americans like criminals. One witness at the hearing, Lindsay Isaacs, has personal experience with that. She was wrongly accused of causing a fatal car accident. She spent 2 weeks in jail, including in solitary confinement.
5: I was terrified. I was facing the possibility of spending the rest of my life in prison for a crash that I knew I had not been involved in.
4: Senator Hawley said he invited the CEO of Flock and several other surveillance companies to testify, but they did not attend.
0: You're listening to NPR News. The FBI's jobs portal remains inaccessible amid an investigation into a hacking group's claims that it breached the Bureau's computer system and stole data on thousands of current and former FBI employees and job applicants. The group's claims have not been verified. The FBI says it is aware of the claims, but that the point of breach has yet to be determined. Fighting erupted Wednesday in the Tigray region of northern Ethiopia, where local leaders have announced what they call a defensive war against the central government. Emmett Livingstone reports.
6: Hundreds of thousands of people were killed in the civil war that ravaged Ethiopia between 2020 and 2022. That conflict pitted the Ethiopian government against rebels from the northern Tigray region. Now, after months of escalating tensions, the country is tipping back into open war. The Tigrayan People's Liberation Front announced that it was again entering hostilities, which it called defensive, against the government. According to the news agency AFP, the rebels have already captured airports in Tigray and have clashed with government troops. The sudden escalation comes after the Tigrayan rebels, as well as six other armed groups in Ethiopia, announced an alliance on Sunday and vowed to overthrow the government of Prime Minister Abiy Ahmed. The conflict looks set to expand. For NPR News, I'm Emmett Livingstone.
0: Stocks in Asia are mostly declining. However, Japan's benchmark Nikkei is gaining ground, up 1.3% by the midday break. Japanese stocks are advancing after Wall Street posted losses amid pressure from the U.S. bond market. I'm Giles Snyder, NPR News.
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1: Did you know Shroud of the Avatar features amazing in-game moon dials? If you find one on an evening stroll, use it and look up. The constellations unfold before your eyes. But beware, Kabbalists also use the stars to direct their siege warfare.
0: This has been a community announcement for WRFB.

0: Live from NPR News, I'm Giles Snyder. Ukraine's president is urging world leaders to help end what he calls Russia's crazy war against his country. The U.S. and European countries are worried that the conflict is spreading. NPR's Michelle Kellerman reports from the U.N. General Assembly in New York.
1: Ukrainian President Volodymyr Zelensky says it's madness that Russia keeps fighting to try to take Ukrainian land, even as Ukrainian drones and missiles damage Russia's energy sector. He's offered a ceasefire if Russia stops bombing civilian infrastructure and blocking grain shipments. Secretary of State Marco Rubio came out of talks with Russia's foreign minister, saying both sides are interested in limited steps on grain and energy.
2: It doesn't solve the war, but it does, I think, in some ways, potentially alleviate some of the global pressures that are being felt as a result of that.
1: But Europeans say Russia is expanding the conflict and threatening NATO airspace. The U.S. Ambassador Mike Waltz calls that unacceptable. Michelle Kellerman, NPR News, New York.
0: A federal judge in Washington, D.C. heard arguments Wednesday on President Trump's decision to ban CNN, MS Now, and Politico from the White House grounds. The case is billed as a major test of the First Amendment, but NPR's David Folkenflik says it could hinge on due process as well.
3: The judge, Timothy Kelly, right off the bat said, look, I think there are real problems. There's strong indications that the federal government, the administration, violated the Fifth Amendment rights of these media outlets, and that's the due process clause. That is, the president sort of announced he wanted to do these things on social media on Friday. He said so again to reporters later that afternoon, and then over the weekend, the White House scrambled to make it so. That's not a process by which the reporters and their outlets learn what they may have done to offend, and do they have a process to appeal this?
0: The judge did not rule from the bench, but he said he will decide the case as soon as possible. Experts in policing and privacy testified before the Senate Judiciary Committee at a Wednesday hearing on flock surveillance cameras, those AI-powered license plate readers facing intense bipartisan backlash after reports of police officers abusing or misusing the technology, as NPR's Meg Anderson reports.
4: Senators from both parties want more guardrails for the technology, which captures billions of license plates every month and can track people over time. Missouri Senator Josh Hawley, a Republican, said Flock is treating all Americans like criminals. One witness at the hearing, Lindsay Isaacs, has personal experience with that. She was wrongly accused of causing a fatal car accident. She spent 2 weeks in jail, including in solitary confinement.
5: I was terrified. I was facing the possibility of spending the rest of my life in prison for a crash that I knew I had not been involved in.
4: Senator Hawley said he invited the CEO of Flock and several other surveillance companies to testify, but they did not attend.
0: You're listening to NPR News. The FBI's jobs portal remains inaccessible amid an investigation into a hacking group's claims that it breached the Bureau's computer system and stole data on thousands of current and former FBI employees and job applicants. The group's claims have not been verified. The FBI says it is aware of the claims, but that the point of breach has yet to be determined. Fighting erupted Wednesday in the Tigray region of northern Ethiopia, where local leaders have announced what they call a defensive war against the central government. Emmett Livingstone reports.
6: Hundreds of thousands of people were killed in the civil war that ravaged Ethiopia between 2020 and 2022. That conflict pitted the Ethiopian government against rebels from the northern Tigray region. Now, after months of escalating tensions, the country is tipping back into open war. The Tigrayan People's Liberation Front announced that it was again entering hostilities, which it called defensive, against the government. According to the news agency AFP, the rebels have already captured airports in Tigray and have clashed with government troops. The sudden escalation comes after the Tigrayan rebels, as well as six other armed groups in Ethiopia, announced an alliance on Sunday and vowed to overthrow the government of Prime Minister Abiy Ahmed. The conflict looks set to expand. For NPR News, I'm Emmett Livingstone.
0: Stocks in Asia are mostly declining. However, Japan's benchmark Nikkei is gaining ground, up 1.3% by the midday break. Japanese stocks are advancing after Wall Street posted losses amid pressure from the U.S. bond market. I'm Giles Snyder, NPR News.
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Quiet on the set. 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And no other freaking better place in the world than Deltona, Florida. Here you are. Two idiots who misinterpret the news so you don't have to.

0: Greetings, everybody. This is Laz.
1: And this is Jack. Welcome to another adventurous edition of Lunch with Laz and Jack, where we interpret the Shroud of the Avatar news so you don't have to do anything other than question your own personal life choices and ours, because they deserve to be questioned each and every day. 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
2: Or you can tip me, but I won't give you anything.
0: Yeah. Yep.
1: Yes.
0: Okie dokie. Welcome to today's show, boys and girls. It is Hump Day, Wednesday, September 23rd. That's right. As we get closer and closer to next week's new release, which will happen on a Thursday, is it? Yes, it is. On a Thursday.
1: Thursday?
0: Yes.
1: Yes, because we're going back to the Thursday release schedule.
0: Going back to reality.
1: And undoing all that stuff that the other person did.
0: Yes, absolutely. And, of course, as long as things keep going the way they're going and testing is testing well, then this will exactly happen on next Thursday.
1: Yes.
0: Which I'm looking forward to because there's some interesting new stuff that is actually functional, and I'm trying to figure out how to do one of the new things that he says is in today's release notes.
1: But that hasn't been built yet.
0: Ah, but some of it has, some of it hasn't, apparently. So I'm trying to figure out whether it's another release cycle before we get it or not. But we'll talk about that once we get to it.
1: Probably tomorrow.
0: But
1: I know which one you're talking about, and it's probably going to be tomorrow or
0: any which one am I talking about?
1: Mini map.
0: No.
1: No, although you're not talking about the mini map?
0: No, I'm not talking about the mini map. I'm talking about reshaping waygates to dungeon entrances.
1: Oh.
0: So that they're not. But first I found a problem, which we'll show you in a little bit. And I hope Chris hops on here today so I can ask it's actually a problem or whether he. I already asked the Oracle. The Oracle ain't going to tell me if it's broken.
1: But did you report it as a bug?
0: Well, again, I don't know if it's a bug.
1: Oh.
0: Well, first off, reshaping them, maybe in another patch. So that one, I'm not going to bother with the bug report. And the other one, I don't know if it's a bug or whether he actually took a report that I put in earlier. If you want to take a trip to Snug while we're doing this, I can show off some of this new stuff as well. But do you remember how the way gates looked originally?
1: You mean at, like, the, where is the main entrance?
0: You go to the alehouse.
1: But you only have, like, I don't think you actually have the we would need to go to. Are you referring to the exit out of a scene waygate?
0: No, no. The waygates that you place into a dungeon to move to another dungeon.
1: I do not remember what they originally looked
0: like. Okay, well, they look like moon gates.
1: Okay. Oh, the mini moon gates that you couldn't actually walk into.
0: Well, you can't walk into the other ones. You still got to click on those as well.
1: Well, the real one you can walk into.
0: Yeah, I thought we had to click on those.
1: No. Well, you walk, but then if you keep on walking, it would actually do things.
0: Yeah, we come back to the castle.
1: Where did you go?
0: Come back to the castle, straight back.
1: Okay, I'm getting on my horse.
0: And come to the backside.
1: I have a horse on my toolbar. So what song are you listening to? Because I'm listening to Drunk.
0: I'm listening to game music. I am not getting any jukebox play here at all.
1: The range is very minimal for the jukebox.
0: The range should be town-wide. I don't understand why it would be minimal. But let's enter this dungeon.
1: Okay, enter dungeon. Send it. Okay, switch it to adventure mode.
0: Now, there's nothing, I don't think anything down here, but I originally requested that.
1: Whether or not all of the visual problems are present.
0: Okay, well, let's see.
1: Oh, damn, I'm going to need a fucking horse for this shit.
0: Dungeon. We're not actually going anywhere here. Dungeon, where can I switch that?
1: I don't know. Supposedly you can change that inside of the dungeon.
0: I'm looking for it. Yeah. I'm looking for it. Generator. Class. That's the generator. Rooms.
1: Oh, that's going to be. Oh, man.
0: What?
1: The horse icon is now a
0: but if you remember, these actually look like waygates that had the stones around them, and now they're just, at least down here, and this is what I don't know if it's a bug or not, but I picked up one from my dungeon that was in Owl's Head. And then I couldn't place it back down because it says something was already placed there, which doesn't make sense, which I know that's a bug. But I haven't just reported that quite yet. Yeah. But we're supposed to be able to now reshape these into, I'll jump down here to what it says. The dungeon waygate now takes every dungeon entrance pattern at the smelter's reshaped dungeon entrance recipe, so a waygate can look like a dungeon entrance. The stone arch, a dungeon door, any of the others. It keeps its name, placement and rules, and travel, and no longer reads as a dungeon entrance once patterned. So I was trying to play with that today, But what was the other thing you wanted to look at? Yeah, I want to see how. Switch to adventure mode right there. Proceed. Okay. It's right there at top. I don't know why I didn't see that because.
1: Okay. You should really check out the names of your waygates.
0: Why? What's wrong with the names of the waygates?
1: Especially this one over here.
0: What's wrong with the name of it?
1: Hover over it.
0: Oh, somebody changed that. Did you change that?
1: I don't know.
0: Oh, yeah. Okay, somebody came in here and changed them. Yeah, I don't know who it was.
1: It was me.
0: Okay. Bastard. I hope you remember where they went.
1: Well, that is right click and rename it. You can set it to default.
0: Yeah, but I don't want it to default. I had them going to certain dungeons, you
1: That's idiot. The name.
0: Let's see. That is default. I don't see a place to set it as default. Well, it has light settings. So yeah. Interesting. I can set the light settings of each way gate, which is pretty cool.
1: The real question is, why am I able to?
0: Because you're a steward.
1: I'm a steward of the town.
0: You might be on this property.
1: Do I have permission?
0: I don't know. I have to go see that.
1: I've never been.
0: If you look up top, do you have the dungeon settings up top on your screen? Adventure mode, switch to decoration mode, dungeon builder?
1: No.
0: So then why are you able to change the names on the waygates? That's interesting. That
1: might
0: is
1: be a bug.
0: Yeah, that one leads to nowhere. This one leads where?
1: Oh, now it's saying I don't have permission to change it.
0: Interesting. All right, so what did you want to do in adventure mode?
1: Well, I wanted to see whether we would have. Yeah, I can still rename the waygates as a non editor.
0: Come here, get down here.
2: Okay, how do we get there?
0: Come to Snug Harbor. What did you do? Oh, did I actually click that and actually travel to?
1: Yes, you did.
0: Oh.
1: To the same dungeon?
0: No. I went to Snug Harbor. And let me see if I can actually place this waygate back the way it's supposed to be. And no, it just tells me there's something already in the way, which doesn't make sense. Let me check my decoration palette.
1: While you're also doing things, go check your lot properties to make sure that I do not have properties as.
0: I have to come back to Snug to do that.
1: Okay.
2: Go to Snug Harbor. What destination should I choose?
0: The Ale House. The Ale House.
1: Yeah.
0: And then we're going to show you one of the long-awaited ones, and then we'll read all these.
1: As we are learning and finding bugs, because the official bug hunters are not doing their jobs. Yobs. Because everybody. I want to see if I actually have permission
0: check
1: on your
0: permissions lot. On this lot. Yeah, let me see. Going through the lot stone.

0: Yeah, because I do not, I don't think I have any
1: permissions. Yes, you have permissions. You have kindred permissions.
0: I have kindred, but...
1: Yeah. We should remove those from you.
0: Yeah, but kindred shouldn't allow me to modify your dungeon.
1: If we go down there, before I do that, I'm not going to take your access from that yet, but I'm going to guess that the permissions on that is modify kindred because... I'm going to find out in a second.
0: Decoration move is kindred, but decoration modify is co-owner.
1: Is it?
0: But that would be for the decorations out here.
1: That's the whole lot. Basements, dungeons, everything.
2: Okay, I'm at the tavern.
1: Yeah, never mind. We already figured it out. Let me see.
2: Oh, sure. Make me come all this way.
1: Yeah. Decorations, remove or modify. Decoration, remove, or modify is kindred. So, yes, that's why.
0: Oh, okay.
1: So that's what it is. Whereas, I don't know why those two were set to that, because the last one wasn't. Yeah, and last one was set to private. These should actually all be set to private. But
0: yes.
1: Anyway, all right. Server, retrieve town rolls. This is not a player-owned town. Yes, it is. Okay, let's go back upstairs because we're going to go play with some really cool stuff now.
0: Well, real question. I provided a screenshot of the new user interface icons. Okay. Are you still using the classic ones or the new ones?
1: What do you mean?
0: If you don't know what I mean, then you're using the old ones. What does your summon mount icon look like?
1: I don't have one on my... Let's go to summon. It looks like a mixing barrel for cement. It doesn't look like yours. I see what you're talking about now.
0: For summon horse?
1: For summon mounts, yes.
0: Okay.
1: Summon. I'm using this one. Oops.
0: And I got to figure skill icons, modern, classic. Yeah. It's also using the wrong icon.
1: That's summon. Or are you talking about putting a horse actually on your...
0: To mount a horse, it is summon bay horse. Oh, wait. I just realized that that's the wrong icon in on live as well.
1: Interesting.
0: Yeah, I never really paid. When did that get changed?
1: So what did you do? Just drag your horse there?
0: Yeah.
1: Okay, let's see. If I take my nightmare and put it down there, I get a wolf.
0: Yeah. That's the same way that it is on live as well.
1: Yeah, what do you get? You get, yeah, it's yours looks a little different.
0: That's about because the same. I'm using the modern one.
1: Yeah, no, it looks the same on this one. All right, anyway.
0: Yeah. But look at the other skills. Hold on here. Let me give you a better, my non-combat bar, what it really looks like. So that way you can see the difference between modern and...
1: Yeah, okay, I can see night sight is a little... sharper,
0: more different.
1: Yeah. And how did you do that?
0: Go into your options, go to your theme, and there is a, in the middle of the page, The last drop down is skill icons, and it's modern or classic.
1: Go to options, go where? Skill icons?
0: Yes.
1: Interface or controls?
0: Under themes.
1: Oh, under themes. Okay. And then I'm looking for
0: skill icons, which is in the middle.
1: Ah, okay. Classic.
0: Where it's the last drop down.
1: Yeah. Modern. Okay. Oh, yes. Very cool.
0: Yeah.
1: Nice change.
0: Yeah. And so I reported that it's not using a horse, it's using a wolf.
1: Yeah. Okay, so let us traverse over to, say, where are we? Let's go back here real quick.
0: I was going to say, let's go to Owl's Head. Let's go to your dungeon lot that.
1: You got to see this first.
0: Ton of issues.
1: Notice the terrain here.
0: Yes.
1: Come stand behind me. Okay, let's do a standard village lot marker. See that terrain?
0: Yes.
1: Watch what happens.
0: Oh, that's kind of cool. Now, where'd your lot marker go?
1: It's all the way over here. Oh, is it over there? Yeah.
0: Yeah. That's actually cool.
1: That's the new terrain leveler. No, trees. That's interesting. Stand that it away there. Let me see if I can move it a little forward. Whoa, I just fell through the world. And I am swimming. I am in the water.
0: Whee! I did the same thing.
1: How did you do that?
0: I picked up the lot marker. I wanted to see what it did.
1: Oh. Oh, so the lot marker actually dropped.
0: No, it didn't.
1: Okay, so we are underwater.
0: Yeah.
1: Is that what happened to you, Belladonna? But you were placing near water, weren't you? Yeah, you. I was placing on dirt. That's the interesting part. Okay. I'm
0: placing a lot marker
1: Let's see, can I reach that from here? I can't reach that. Okay. I had to swim all the way out. Hopefully I can swim out. Yeah, well, technically, every town sits on water. All this stuff
0: Scene sits on water.
1: All the land masses that we have in the game actually sit on top of water. So I'm going to see if I can swim my way out of this.
0: Can't teleport to zone, can't do anything. I think we're actually stuck.
1: Let's see. I'm going to try and swim out here. So let's see what happens.
0: Damn.
1: When we get to regular water.
0: Oh.
1: Yep.
0: Oh.
1: Yep.
0: What's going to be the fastest way to auto run?
1: Yep, you can swim out.
0: So you swim out to the water?
1: Yeah, just swim out to the front of the to the docks area. And then you'll actually pop up above the water.
0: I reported that as a bug. Yes.
1: And then if you're using night sight, you might notice all that fog in front of me, which is apparently a new addition to night sight. Okay, so I'm going to pick up that lot marker, and I fell where I should have fallen. Now let's see if that tree disappears. No, that tree did not disappear, but I did almost fall through the ground again. But it's pretty cool how much...
0: I'm going to do this on a not... Or actually looking at other lot markers near the front of the town.
1: Yeah.
0: It is not actually replacing trees.
1: So let me see. Tree. I can take a tree remover. Why will that not? That doesn't want to work up here, apparently. What happens if I come to regular? I don't know why that's not working. I should be able to.
0: If you come over back to the alehouse, that it's not removing trees whenever
1: I have tree removers in my backpack, and it's not doing anything with the tree remover.
0: Is that because it's on a lot?
1: It shouldn't matter. I'm trying to do it. Maybe try. Yeah, hold on. Let me see. Okay, yeah, because it's on a lot. You're right. Because it's on a lot. You're absolutely right. Yeah. So I could try. Let's try this then. Where is that lot marker?
0: In my hands? Okay.
1: Let me try removing that tree first. That didn't work.
0: You need to drag it, that lot marker, to your inventory. You're also sinking into the ground.
1: Yeah. Okay. Come on. Okay, so it was that tree, right?
0: What the... I just bugged my game.
1: What did you do?
0: Well, your castle lot is now completely green. Hold on, I need to...
1: Oh, you're standing where I'm trying to place.
0: I'm trying to get rid of my bugged game because I can't run onto your lot.
1: Yeah, so... Yeah, I can use the tree remover beforehand, and I can actually... what happens when I pull it afterwards? The tree comes back. Interesting. Very interesting. So... Oh, that's not even on the lot. That's why. Okay, never mind. That's not even on the lot.
0: Yes.
1: Okay. Because that lot marker went way out of space. Once
0: the lot is claimed, it will clear out the trees.
1: Let's just see over here if I do that. Yeah, interesting. Okay, but anyway, leveling. Let's just throw that back in because I don't need that there. Auto leveling is very cool. So let's head back to the lot because we got to do some giveaways.
0: Oh, damn it.
1: I'll claim the lot and the tree goes away. Yes, okay. That makes sense, too. Although I thought once you place the...
0: is going to be getting a streamer bundle for me.
1: And who's getting mine? Sammy! Sammy, you are getting mine. So congratulations, Sammy.

0: Okay.
1: Depends on what other house you're talking about.
0: Never mind. I need to do it from this game.
1: Yeah, you're not doing it from this game.
0: Hey, you need to come over to your other house in Owl's Head, the one with the dungeon on it.
1: Why?
0: With all the broken pieces.
1: What broken pieces? What did you break?
0: The one with the well, the one by the central bridge.
1: What did you break?
0: Well, remember, Chris changed a bunch of dungeon pieces, and I want to see if they're still, like, disconnected and things like that.
1: Central bridge. I think there's a mailbox on that lot, ain't there?
0: No, that doesn't matter. Remember, we can't send the street.
1: Oh, yeah, you're not doing it from here anyway, yeah.
0: I will say that I can't get into the dungeon unless you clear it all out.
1: What do you mean? I don't think there's anything in the dungeon besides the first room here. This is a testing dungeon.
0: What happened to all the other rooms that you had in here?
1: Again, I've cleared them out. Just pull up the map. The map should show you. Yeah, it's just... Yeah, I cleared this out for testing. And all my other stuff is...
0: So you never put the dungeon pieces back to see if they still had the same connection problems to where you could pan your...
1: No, because... Yeah, because... I started testing on that minecart dungeon, which was the biggest one, because it's the castle dungeon with the most points to it. So, or the castle lot with the most points to it. It's not.
0: I will say that the sound of that brazier is pretty.
1: But.
0: Okay. But we can actually
1: get to that dungeon through this waygate if you want to follow this waygate.
0: Oh, damn it. I just recalled.
1: Yeah.
0: Where am I going to?
1: The Snug Harbor.
0: Stay back.
1: Snug Harbor dungeon.
0: Which lot?
1: That we were in. The castle lot.
0: Motherfucker.
1: That's the great thing about waygates, is you can just now teleport from one dungeon to the next. This
0: fucking owl.
1: All right. While you're doing that, let's get to today's updates. Let's do a refresh on that. 189 items for today.
0: Yes. Spell visual has stopped vanishing. Ice field and other spell effects no longer go invisible for good after being seen from afar. Crafting shows the experience each craft pays like live again for familiar recipes crafted in multiples, and recall scrolls batch of 12 pays 7,500. Yes, 7,500. Oh, come on! I can't enter the dungeon while mounted.
1: No.
0: And the unmount icon is not...
1: You can climb ladders while mounted, but you can't enter a dungeon while mounted.
0: Creatures keep track of which level they are on piers, bridges, and upper floors, and in Jotungrud crevasse. So walls from the level above or below no longer stop them. Okay, so do you have all the dungeon pieces in this dungeon?
1: I do. What do you want to see?
0: Okay, so where is the closest connection?
1: To the left or the right? Probably to the right.
0: Right.
1: I'm sorry, to the left. To the left, right here. But this dungeon's built out, so I don't know. You got to pull up the map and see where this goes. Oh, this doesn't go anywhere. This just goes... And makes a couple turns.
0: The one on the right didn't do shit.
1: Yeah, if you pull up the map, you'll see that these two pieces

0: don't really go anywhere. You have to go to the left and
1: second entrance.
2: Yeah. Oh.
0: Little shadows.
2: Tell me if I can see through this wall.
0: Well, I want to know if you get killed. Let's get a little night sight on this. I can see through all this.
2: Yeah.
0: I can see all this. Each one of these connections. I guess that's... Whoa. This one of them. Oh, this is a two-way.
2: Yeah,
0: I can see through all that stuff. I can see around the corner there. I can see all these holes. And, yeah, apparently that's not in yet because the camera is not supposed to do this in the new release, but we haven't gotten to that in the notes yet. So continue with the notes because we've only got 20 minutes to get this done.
2: The mini map. The map key now brings up a small round map that stays on the screen while you play. With the full map, one more press. One more with full map, one more press away. Oh, what was that? A secret door?
0: Yes, that's a secret entrance.
2: Okay.
0: That's one that when you walk through it, it's like an invisible gate. Yes.
2: Yeah. These dungeon connections are so bad.
0: Yeah. You can tell by the wooden plaque at the end. Come back here and walk through this wall, and then you're out.
2: What?
0: Then you're out.
2: I'm not out yet.
0: You didn't walk through the wall.
2: I walked through the sign.
0: You didn't keep going. This way. Come on. Just go straight. This way. Go straight out. Why'd you turn around? Come towards me.
2: Please out.
0: And keep going towards the sign. Run towards the sign and come on out. Are you getting stuck in there?
2: It did not take me out. Yeah.
0: Why you keep turning around? Run towards the sign. Run that way.
2: And I did. I ran right through.
0: No, you didn't.
2: Yeah, I did.
3: He keeps getting teleported.
0: Oh, yeah, probably because of your horse. Get off your horse and run through the sign. Now come over here and run to the sign. Okay, now you're through. Okay. Gotta be done.
2: Well, that would be a horse problem.
0: That's a horse problem. Put your horse back in your horse pocket.
2: No.
0: Okay, so questions then. Is this mini map always going to be on my screen, and am I going to be able to turn it off? It doesn't say anything about that. The map key brings it up, okay. So the map key is a double M now.
2: Well, double M. Full size map. Yes. Okay. Sieges are easier to find and come back sooner. Besieged town tops the teleport to zone list and can be reached without a previous visit. And chaos replaces a freed town within about 2 hours. Mirror flip now reaches 3,542 kinds of placeable items. up from 1560 and says so when an item cannot be mirrored. Equip from the character sheet, right click on a gear slot to equip what goes in it from your backpack. That's actually kind of cool. 152 NPCs whose voice did not match how they look were sorted out. Portgrass guards, the Eerie Watch, and the Clink's Riot now look and sound alike, and Ardoris and Port Harmony notables, plus female florists and bakers, get new voices with the next voice update. I wonder if there's going to be regional accents for those characters.
0: Interesting question.
2: Yeah. And then I have returned back to Zalot.
0: Yeah, I saw that. Getting ready to hopefully come back and join you.
2: Liches got their pass. They rise again unless sun and or life finishes them. Mages blink out of melee. The named ones fight in phases, and a batch of long-standing lich bugs is fixed. And undead kills pay their experience once. Skeleton, zombies, liches, and ghosts that can be raised had been paying double on about half of weapon kills and most spell kills. Skeletons got their pass. Sun and life magic now hurt them. A mace, a hammer, or sun and life killing blow shatters them beyond any skeleton mage's reach, and every skeleton now fights with its own, with a kit of its own. Clicking a town map marker now brings a guide wisp that leads you there. It used to flash a sigil over your head and vanish. The undead ambush on four tier three road encounters ends with a new tier 8 ancient undead drone. Drones. The level 108 ones stay in the end game zones. And kobolds fight as a camp. Fighters hold the line and enrage at half health. Leaders rally, mages heal, archers step back out of melee. And three new kobold gadgets: shock net, fire pot, and overload. I like the diversification of skills and enemy AI.
0: We should go test that tomorrow.
2: Yeah.
0: Or you want to go test it right after you finish reading these? We can do that too.
2: Well, they may not. The Oracle knows the adventurer areas. She suggests places that suit your level, says where any town, area, or town is, and puts a beacon on its entrance, even when you ask from inside of town. So let's see. Let's quickly test this / Oracle. Recommend a scene I should be hunting in now. Let's see if that's actually in the game. I don't think that's in the game yet. What's my adventurer level? Character. What is my adventurer level stats?
0: I don't know.
2: Where is that?
0: Yeah, Selenia, possibly. I guess the only way we're going to find that out is if you go out and fight some skellies where there's some mages. Yes.
2: Okay, so, the Oracle recommends that I go to the Obsidian Panopticon. As well as Spindleskog Extreme with a group, Well of Alder, Jotungrund, which is level 145.
0: So what did you ask the Oracle?
2: Recommend a scene I should be hunting in now.
0: Okay. Oops.
2: Da-da-da. I'm surprised it did not recommend the breach. Oh, breach is built for adventure level 155.
0: Let's see what it gives me as it gazes into the aether.
2: Yes, it may come back and ask you what your adventurer level is.
0: Yep, it sure did.
2: And then you'll have to go to your character sheet and then go to the XP tab.
0: Yep. 122. Lamex Bazaar hard, Spindle Skog hard, and the Obsidian Panopticon.
2: Yeah, which is all going to be episode 2.
0: Yes. Same as you, pretty much.
2: Yes. But yeah. Okay.
0: Japanese.
2: Japanese NPC dialogue fixed about 4,500 lines. Where a topic word said something like,
3: Konnichiwa.
2: A dog named Dog in shops shown as the verb buy. The Oracle learned where things are, where creatures live, where people stand, and what each place holds. From it, New World Atlas places four new guides written from the questions she could not answer. The Ravenswood Forest now has birds, crickets, and night sounds across every map, where before there was only music. And recipe book ingredients now are links now. Click one to see every recipe that you know that makes it back to where you were requested by Berrigan. And which is good. I am looking forward to, realistically, the, Kobold fighting as a camp.
0: Yes.
2: Stuff. Yeah.
0: Let's jump down to skills.
2: Oh. Skills. Breathe Pink Hearts. Now
0: that's not breathes skills.
2: Pink hearts on... Oh, wait, that's skills. The change! Button beside specializations in the skills window now works. Whenever you stand next to a skill trainer, you used to count the trainer only when the trainer had opened the window for you. So a player talking to one or opening skills themselves beside one got a grayed out button telling them to visit a trainer. The list views... specialize in the school is grayed out with the reason away from the trainer or an oracle confirmatory and a specialization change now updates glyph counts and dex straight away. That's actually kind of cool. Mm-hmm. A trainer that cannot teach a skill now says where it is taught.
0: That's really
2: clicking
0: cool.
2: Or hovering on a bard skill at Novia trainer names Vicland Ruins of Oldheim marked episode 2 for players without access. And a skill trainer of in the same town teaches. So every school is covered except tactics, fire, sun, and taming, which follow there once their scenes are resurveyed. Let's go see if that's in game real quick.
0: What are you doing?
2: I'm going to go to the skill trainer in Al's head. We got tons of skills that we haven't learned, like the bard ones.
0: Do we?
2: Yes, we do, because that tree got completely fucked.
0: Come on.
2: So the real question is just getting near the guy. I'm not opening up the dialogue. And going to the bard skill. Now, that's not in game yet.
0: I got turned around. Where the hell did I go? I was going the wrong way.
2: Yeah, that not in. Not in the game yet.
0: Oops, wrong button. Wrong button, so... I'm clicking on Jack, not the skill trainer. Come on, Todd, get the hell out of my way. Well, here we go. Outlander, if you're looking to train
2: or learn advanced techniques, or if you go to the subterfuge tree, the obfuscate skill. Master skill trainers. The more you
0: challenge yourself against others, the better you'll get. I subterfuge. Anyone and everyone, pushing myself further each time. Where's subterfuge?
2: Bottom.
0: Of what? The bottom of what? What tree? Are you not hearing me?
2: Subterfuge? Do you know where that's in strategy?
0: Thank you. That's what I wanted to know. Okay. Subterfuge. Okay, I see it there.
2: Obfuscate, which is on the third row, is not trainable at this trainer.
0: I can learn specialization, but not, yeah. Obfuscate. And I can't learn opportunity strike.
2: Yeah, so this shouldn't require a... Or if we even go look at the death tree, we can learn tier 3 stuff, but not tier 4 stuff. So I don't know why obfuscate is tier 3 skill, but it's not learnable at this.
0: Yeah. Center. I could learn. Yeah. Let's see. I could learn the water skills. Yeah. There's nothing really, again, that I haven't gotten opened up already that I can't open up.
2: Yeah. But that's a coming soon.
0: Yeah. Except chaos. I can learn chaos. But I haven't learned anything there, so. I haven't learned anything there. Alright, anyway. Last stuff. Where do we want to go here?
2: Where do we want to go?
0: Well, we can go down here and show the mini-map. What the mini-map is going to look like. Which looks pretty cool. This is what's going to be...
2: I got to go find that.
0: You just got to scroll down a little bit.
2: Lot of scrolling. Or did I pass that up?
0: I don't know how you pass it. So all the pictures are right down as you scroll down.
2: Yeah, but let's see. I recalled back to the lot.
0: Oh, well. I'll do that
2: then
0: too.
2: Then I picked stuff up.
0: Anyway, that's what the new mini-map looks like.
2: I tried to
0: pull
2: a lass.
0: And hopefully we'll be able to actually show you that in action tomorrow on the next build.
2: I wish that this was included on the full interface instead of just the northeast, southwest, and circle on it. Since that image is isolated.
0: I guess we'll see what it looks like tomorrow, hopefully.
2: Yeah.
0: But meanwhile, we got to start wrapping things up for today because it is that time of the day and I got to get out of here shortly right after we get off the air here. So let's go ahead and start pulling those giveaways. And my streamer bundle is going to go to... Lomir Dane.
2: Mine is going to Noob Skyblabber. Congratulations to the streamer bundle winners. Now it's time to start pulling Steam keys. Mine is going to go to Tina, who is getting a copy of World Racing 2 Championship Edition, which is a $10 game.
0: What'll happen there, Lomir? Did I not give it to you?
3: No, the trade window closed.
2: There you go.
0: Yeah.
3: Thank you.
2: Who's getting your Steam key, Lass?
0: I'm going to find that out in just a moment as I get on over here and wait for this other game to release my mouse. There it is. Close the giveaway, pick ourselves a winner, and that's going to be Knight Rider. Knight Rider, I've got to ask you, do you have a copy of... what is it? Pure Farming 2018 Deluxe. And if you have a copy, let me know if you... You don't have it. Okay, so that's what you're getting yourself a copy of. So enjoy that game as we find Knight Rider on the list and get him a copy of that game, which I think was a $25 game. Something like that. $20 or $25. That was in the last list of games, but somebody returned that one and, said they already had it, so I sent them a replacement, and now you have this wonderful game. So, but meanwhile, we got to wrap things up here for today. Hopefully, we'll have a lot of this other stuff that we can show you all tomorrow as we creep closer to the release on next Thursday. So tomorrow we will be a week out, and, that'll be something to check out because all sorts of great stuff coming in here. But oh, yeah. We're going to get out of here. We'll be back with more tomorrow right here on NBNN. Until then, I'm Laz.
2: I'm Jack.
3: I'm Lomir.
0: And Nutritious Venom just followed. Thank you. We're out of here. Have a good day, everybody. We'll see you all tomorrow.
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1: Did you know the Property Manager window allows players to store fully decorated homes and basements, preserving your hard work? 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

0: Live from NPR News, I'm Giles Snyder. Ukraine's president is urging world leaders to help end what he calls Russia's crazy war against his country. The U.S. and European countries are worried that the conflict is spreading. NPR's Michelle Kellerman reports from the U.N. General Assembly in New York.
1: Ukrainian President Volodymyr Zelensky says it's madness that Russia keeps fighting to try to take Ukrainian land, even as Ukrainian drones and missiles damage Russia's energy sector. He's offered a ceasefire if Russia stops bombing civilian infrastructure and blocking grain shipments. Secretary of State Marco Rubio came out of talks with Russia's foreign minister, saying both sides are interested in limited steps on grain and energy.
2: It doesn't solve the war, but it does, I think, in some ways, potentially alleviate some of the global pressures that are being felt as a result of that.
1: But Europeans say Russia is expanding the conflict and threatening NATO airspace. The U.S. Ambassador Mike Waltz calls that unacceptable. Michelle Kellerman, NPR News, New York.
0: A federal judge in Washington, D.C. heard arguments Wednesday on President Trump's decision to ban CNN, MS Now, and Politico from the White House grounds. The case is billed as a major test of the First Amendment, but NPR's David Folkenflik says it could hinge on due process as well.
3: The judge, Timothy Kelly, right off the bat said, look, I think there are real problems. There's strong indications that the federal government, the administration, violated the Fifth Amendment rights of these media outlets, and that's the due process clause. That is, the president sort of announced he wanted to do these things on social media on Friday. He said so again to reporters later that afternoon, and then over the weekend, the White House scrambled to make it so. That's not a process by which the reporters and their outlets learn what they may have done to offend, and do they have a process to appeal this?
0: The judge did not rule from the bench, but he said he will decide the case as soon as possible. Experts in policing and privacy testified before the Senate Judiciary Committee at a Wednesday hearing on flock surveillance cameras, those AI-powered license plate readers facing intense bipartisan backlash after reports of police officers abusing or misusing the technology, as NPR's Meg Anderson reports.
4: Senators from both parties want more guardrails for the technology, which captures billions of license plates every month and can track people over time. Missouri Senator Josh Hawley, a Republican, said Flock is treating all Americans like criminals. One witness at the hearing, Lindsay Isaacs, has personal experience with that. She was wrongly accused of causing a fatal car accident. She spent 2 weeks in jail, including in solitary confinement.
5: I was terrified. I was facing the possibility of spending the rest of my life in prison for a crash that I knew I had not been involved in.
4: Senator Hawley said he invited the CEO of Flock and several other surveillance companies to testify, but they did not attend.
0: You're listening to NPR News. The FBI's jobs portal remains inaccessible amid an investigation into a hacking group's claims that it breached the Bureau's computer system and stole data on thousands of current and former FBI employees and job applicants. The group's claims have not been verified. The FBI says it is aware of the claims, but that the point of breach has yet to be determined. Fighting erupted Wednesday in the Tigray region of northern Ethiopia, where local leaders have announced what they call a defensive war against the central government. Emmett Livingstone reports.
6: Hundreds of thousands of people were killed in the civil war that ravaged Ethiopia between 2020 and 2022. That conflict pitted the Ethiopian government against rebels from the northern Tigray region. Now, after months of escalating tensions, the country is tipping back into open war. The Tigrayan People's Liberation Front announced that it was again entering hostilities, which it called defensive, against the government. According to the news agency AFP, the rebels have already captured airports in Tigray and have clashed with government troops. The sudden escalation comes after the Tigrayan rebels, as well as six other armed groups in Ethiopia, announced an alliance on Sunday and vowed to overthrow the government of Prime Minister Abiy Ahmed. The conflict looks set to expand. For NPR News, I'm Emmett Livingstone.
0: Stocks in Asia are mostly declining. However, Japan's benchmark Nikkei is gaining ground, up 1.3% by the midday break. Japanese stocks are advancing after Wall Street posted losses amid pressure from the U.S. bond market. I'm Giles Snyder, NPR News.
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1: Did you know socketing gems can add attunement to your chest piece or hand items? Each gem offers attunement or warding towards particular schools of magic. There are two other ways to enhance an item: masterworking and enchanting.
0: This has been a community announcement.

0: Live from NPR News, I'm Giles Snyder. Ukraine's president is urging world leaders to help end what he calls Russia's crazy war against his country. The U.S. and European countries are worried that the conflict is spreading. NPR's Michelle Kellerman reports from the U.N. General Assembly in New York.
1: Ukrainian President Volodymyr Zelensky says it's madness that Russia keeps fighting to try to take Ukrainian land, even as Ukrainian drones and missiles damage Russia's energy sector. He's offered a ceasefire if Russia stops bombing civilian infrastructure and blocking grain shipments. Secretary of State Marco Rubio came out of talks with Russia's foreign minister, saying both sides are interested in limited steps on grain and energy.
2: It doesn't solve the war, but it does, I think, in some ways, potentially alleviate some of the global pressures that are being felt as a result of that.
1: But Europeans say Russia is expanding the conflict and threatening NATO airspace. The U.S. Ambassador Mike Waltz calls that unacceptable. Michelle Kellerman, NPR News, New York.
0: A federal judge in Washington, D.C. heard arguments Wednesday on President Trump's decision to ban CNN, MS Now, and Politico from the White House grounds. The case is billed as a major test of the First Amendment, but NPR's David Folkenflik says it could hinge on due process as well.
3: The judge, Timothy Kelly, right off the bat said, look, I think there are real problems. There's strong indications that the federal government, the administration, violated the Fifth Amendment rights of these media outlets, and that's the due process clause. That is, the president sort of announced he wanted to do these things on social media on Friday. He said so again to reporters later that afternoon, and then over the weekend, the White House scrambled to make it so. That's not a process by which the reporters and their outlets learn what they may have done to offend, and do they have a process to appeal this?
0: The judge did not rule from the bench, but he said he will decide the case as soon as possible. Experts in policing and privacy testified before the Senate Judiciary Committee at a Wednesday hearing on flock surveillance cameras, those AI-powered license plate readers facing intense bipartisan backlash after reports of police officers abusing or misusing the technology, as NPR's Meg Anderson reports.
4: Senators from both parties want more guardrails for the technology, which captures billions of license plates every month and can track people over time. Missouri Senator Josh Hawley, a Republican, said Flock is treating all Americans like criminals. One witness at the hearing, Lindsay Isaacs, has personal experience with that. She was wrongly accused of causing a fatal car accident. She spent 2 weeks in jail, including in solitary confinement.
5: I was terrified. I was facing the possibility of spending the rest of my life in prison for a crash that I knew I had not been involved in.
4: Senator Hawley said he invited the CEO of Flock and several other surveillance companies to testify, but they did not attend.
0: You're listening to NPR News. The FBI's jobs portal remains inaccessible amid an investigation into a hacking group's claims that it breached the Bureau's computer system and stole data on thousands of current and former FBI employees and job applicants. The group's claims have not been verified. The FBI says it is aware of the claims, but that the point of breach has yet to be determined. Fighting erupted Wednesday in the Tigray region of northern Ethiopia, where local leaders have announced what they call a defensive war against the central government. Emmett Livingstone reports.
6: Hundreds of thousands of people were killed in the civil war that ravaged Ethiopia between 2020 and 2022. That conflict pitted the Ethiopian government against rebels from the northern Tigray region. Now, after months of escalating tensions, the country is tipping back into open war. The Tigrayan People's Liberation Front announced that it was again entering hostilities, which it called defensive, against the government. According to the news agency AFP, the rebels have already captured airports in Tigray and have clashed with government troops. The sudden escalation comes after the Tigrayan rebels, as well as six other armed groups in Ethiopia, announced an alliance on Sunday and vowed to overthrow the government of Prime Minister Abiy Ahmed. The conflict looks set to expand. For NPR News, I'm Emmett Livingstone.
0: Stocks in Asia are mostly declining. However, Japan's benchmark Nikkei is gaining ground, up 1.3% by the midday break. Japanese stocks are advancing after Wall Street posted losses amid pressure from the U.S. bond market. I'm Giles Snyder, NPR News.
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0: Live from NPR News, I'm Jael Snyder. Ukraine's president is urging world leaders to help end what he calls Russia's crazy war against his country. The U.S. and European countries are worried that the conflict is spreading. NPR's Michelle Kellerman reports from the U.N. General Assembly in New York.
1: Ukrainian President Volodymyr Zelensky says it's madness that Russia keeps fighting to try to take Ukrainian land, even as Ukrainian drones and missiles damage Russia's energy sector. He's offered a ceasefire if Russia stops bombing civilian infrastructure and blocking grain shipments. Secretary of State Marco Rubio came out of talks with Russia's foreign minister, saying both sides are interested in limited steps on grain and energy.
2: It doesn't solve the war, but it does, I think, in some ways, potentially alleviate some of the global pressures that are being felt as a result of that.
1: But Europeans say Russia is expanding the conflict and threatening NATO airspace. The U.S. Ambassador Mike Waltz calls that unacceptable. Michelle Kellerman, NPR News, New York.
0: A federal judge in Washington, D.C. heard arguments Wednesday on President Trump's decision to ban CNN, MS Now, and Politico from the White House grounds. The case is billed as a major test of the First Amendment, but NPR's David Folkenflik says it could hinge on due process as well.
3: The judge, Timothy Kelly, right off the bat said, look, I think there are real problems. There are strong indications that the federal government, the administration, violated the Fifth Amendment rights of these media outlets, and that's the due process clause. That is, the president sort of announced he wanted to do these things on social media on Friday. He said so again to reporters later that afternoon, and then over the weekend, the White House scrambled to make it so. That's not a process by which the reporters and their outlets learn what they may have done to offend, and do they have a process to appeal this?
0: The judge did not rule from the bench, but he said he will decide the case as soon as possible. Experts in policing and privacy testified before the Senate Judiciary Committee at a Wednesday hearing on flock surveillance cameras, those AI-powered license plate readers facing intense bipartisan backlash after reports of police officers abusing or misusing the technology, as NPR's Meg Anderson reports.
4: Senators from both parties want more guardrails for the technology, which captures billions of license plates every month and can track people over time. Missouri Senator Josh Hawley, a Republican, said Flock is treating all Americans like criminals. One witness at the hearing, Lindsay Isaacs, has personal experience with that. She was wrongly accused of causing a fatal car accident. She spent 2 weeks in jail, including in solitary confinement.
5: I was terrified. I was facing the possibility of spending the rest of my life in prison for a crash that I knew I had not been involved in.
4: Senator Hawley said he invited the CEO of Flock and several other surveillance companies to testify, but they did not attend.
0: You're listening to NPR News. The FBI's jobs portal remains inaccessible amid an investigation into a hacking group's claims that it breached the Bureau's computer system and stole data on thousands of current and former FBI employees and job applicants. The group's claims have not been verified. The FBI says it is aware of the claims, but that the point of breach has yet to be determined. Fighting erupted Wednesday in the Tigray region of northern Ethiopia, where local leaders have announced what they call a defensive war against the central government. Emmett Livingston reports.
6: Hundreds of thousands of people were killed in the civil war that ravaged Ethiopia between 2020 and 2022. That conflict pitted the Ethiopian government against rebels from the northern Tigray region. Now, after months of escalating tensions, the country is tipping back into open war. The Tigrayan People's Liberation Front announced that it was again entering hostilities, which it called defensive, against the government. According to the news agency AFP, the rebels have already captured airports in Tigray and have clashed with government troops. The sudden escalation comes after the Tigrayan rebels, as well as six other armed groups in Ethiopia, announced an alliance on Sunday and vowed to overthrow the government of Prime Minister Abiy Ahmed. The conflict looks set to expand. For NPR News, I'm Emmett Livingstone.
0: Stocks in Asia are mostly declining. However, Japan's benchmark Nikkei is gaining ground, up 1.3% by the midday break. Japanese stocks are advancing after Wall Street posted losses amid pressure from the U.S. bond market. I'm Jael Snyder, NPR News.
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0: Live from NPR News, I'm Giles Snyder. Ukraine's president is urging world leaders to help end what he calls Russia's crazy war against his country. The U.S. and European countries are worried that the conflict is spreading. NPR's Michelle Kellerman reports from the U.N. General Assembly in New York.
1: Ukrainian President Volodymyr Zelensky says it's madness that Russia keeps fighting to try to take Ukrainian land, even as Ukrainian drones and missiles damage Russia's energy sector. He's offered a ceasefire if Russia stops bombing civilian infrastructure and blocking grain shipments. Secretary of State Marco Rubio came out of talks with Russia's foreign minister, saying both sides are interested in limited steps on grain and energy.
2: It doesn't solve the war, but it does, I think, in some ways, potentially alleviate some of the global pressures that are being felt as a result of that.
1: But Europeans say Russia is expanding the conflict and threatening NATO airspace. The U.S. Ambassador Mike Waltz calls that unacceptable. Michelle Kellerman, NPR News, New York.
0: A federal judge in Washington, D.C. heard arguments Wednesday on President Trump's decision to ban CNN, MS Now, and Politico from the White House grounds. The case is billed as a major test of the First Amendment, but NPR's David Folkenflik says it could hinge on due process as well.
3: The judge, Timothy Kelly, right off the bat said, look, I think there are real problems. There's strong indications that the federal government, the administration, violated the Fifth Amendment rights of these media outlets, and that's the due process clause. That is, the president sort of announced he wanted to do these things on social media on Friday. He said so again to reporters later that afternoon, and then over the weekend, the White House scrambled to make it so. That's not a process by which the reporters and their outlets learn what they may have done to offend, and do they have a process to appeal this?
0: The judge did not rule from the bench, but he said he will decide the case as soon as possible. Experts in policing and privacy testified before the Senate Judiciary Committee at a Wednesday hearing on flock surveillance cameras, those AI-powered license plate readers facing intense bipartisan backlash after reports of police officers abusing or misusing the technology, as NPR's Meg Anderson reports.
4: Senators from both parties want more guardrails for the technology, which captures billions of license plates every month and can track people over time. Missouri Senator Josh Hawley, a Republican, said Flock is treating all Americans like criminals. One witness at the hearing, Lindsay Isaacs, has personal experience with that. She was wrongly accused of causing a fatal car accident. She spent 2 weeks in jail, including in solitary confinement.
5: I was terrified. I was facing the possibility of spending the rest of my life in prison for a crash that I knew I had not been involved in.
4: Senator Hawley said he invited the CEO of Flock and several other surveillance companies to testify, but they did not attend.
0: You're listening to NPR News. The FBI's jobs portal remains inaccessible amid an investigation into a hacking group's claims that it breached the Bureau's computer system and stole data on thousands of current and former FBI employees and job applicants. The group's claims have not been verified. The FBI says it is aware of the claims, but that the point of breach has yet to be determined. Fighting erupted Wednesday in the Tigray region of northern Ethiopia, where local leaders have announced what they call a defensive war against the central government. Emmett Livingstone reports.
6: Hundreds of thousands of people were killed in the civil war that ravaged Ethiopia between 2020 and 2022. That conflict pitted the Ethiopian government against rebels from the northern Tigray region. Now, after months of escalating tensions, the country is tipping back into open war. The Tigrayan People's Liberation Front announced that it was again entering hostilities, which it called defensive, against the government. According to the news agency AFP, the rebels have already captured airports in Tigray and have clashed with government troops. The sudden escalation comes after the Tigrayan rebels, as well as six other armed groups in Ethiopia, announced an alliance on Sunday and vowed to overthrow the government of Prime Minister Abiy Ahmed. The conflict looks set to expand. For NPR News, I'm Emmett Livingstone.
0: Stocks in Asia are mostly declining. However, Japan's benchmark Nikkei is gaining ground, up 1.3% by the midday break. Japanese stocks are advancing after Wall Street posted losses amid pressure from the U.S. bond market. I'm Giles Snyder, NPR News.
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I'm Lum Namad, otherwise known as Scott Jennings, and you're listening instead of flaming me on the forums. I approve.

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0: Live from NPR News, I'm Lakshmi Singh. The Trump administration has less than half an hour now to comply with a court-ordered deadline to respond to three major news organizations who filed a notice of non-compliance. As NPR's David Folkenflik explained, CNN, Politico, and MS Now say their journalists were again blocked from entering the White House today, hours after a federal judge issued a temporary restraining order that the White House lift its ban on the outlets.
1: CNN, Politico, and MS Now said some of the staffers were denied entry to the White House early this morning. Politico said one of its reporters had their press pass confiscated by the Secret Service, was blocked from entering the White House grounds. You saw on the air live this morning on CNN that one of their White House journalists, Betsy Klein, was turned back, although the network says one of its producers was able to enter using their pass. I've spoken to folks at CNN and MS Now, and you know what they're saying at the moment is they're not 100% clear. Is this intentional foot dragging, an intention to defy, or just logistical complication?
0: NPR's David Folkenflik reporting. In court yesterday, the media organizations argued President Trump violated their constitutional rights in stripping them of their White House credentials because he didn't like their coverage of them. The Justice Department cites national security concerns in defense of Trump's actions. The legal battle affects White House television pool coverage of President Trump's high-stakes meeting with China's visiting leader Xi Jinping. As NPR's Emily Feng reports, Iran, trade, and the future of artificial intelligence are on the two leaders' agenda.
2: Trump and Xi will hold bilateral meetings on tariffs and the war on Iran. The two countries are trying to maintain what China calls strategic stability, a detente in the relationship. And just before the meetings this week, the U.S. announced a two-month extension of a trade truce that lets it access Chinese-made rare earth products. But other sources of tension remain, including new Chinese actions designed to block U.S. sanctions and recent U.S. legal actions against importing and selling Chinese drones and internet routers. Emily Fang, NPR News, Washington.
0: The Navy says eight sailors attempted suicide during the 10-month tour of the USS Abraham Lincoln carrier group. More from NPR's Quill Lawrence.
3: Family members of U.S. sailors first warned about conditions on the aircraft carrier during what became a modern record for days at sea. At the time, Secretary of Defense Pete Hegseth dismissed the reports, and President Trump said the ship's tour had been, quote, not nearly long enough. But in a letter responding to New York Senator Kirsten Gillibrand, the Navy revealed that eight sailors had attempted suicide during the deployment, including one who jumped overboard. Gillibrand accused the president of treating the sailors with open disrespect. CENTCOM Commander Admiral Brad Cooper has said that the Lincoln had a relatively low rate of mental health cases, but acknowledged the stress of such a long time at sea. Quill Lawrence, NPR News.
0: If you or someone you know may be considering suicide or is in crisis, call or text 988. You're listening to NPR. Mortgage rates are at their highest level since January of 2025. The finance giant Freddie Mac reports the average rate for a 30-year fixed-rate mortgage topped 7% this week. Rates on the 15-year loan, widely popular with those seeking to refinance, have also risen. Rates have generally increased over the last 6 months and added hundreds of dollars to the monthly cost of a new home loan. The Federal Reserve has said the U.S. war with Iran has helped elevate inflation, and the Fed recently raised interest rates in response for the first time in 3 years. Greece's prime minister is renewing his calls for Britain to return the Parthenon marbles. They've been the focus of Greek-British negotiations for years. We have more on this from NPR's Lauren Freyer.
4: In a Guardian newspaper op-ed, the Greek prime minister says there is political will for the return of the Parthenon marbles, which are also sometimes called the Elgin marbles, named after Lord Elgin, who had them chiseled off the Parthenon more than 200 years ago. They're currently on display in the British Museum in London. Greek prime minister Kyriakos Mitsotakis compares the marbles to the Bayeux tapestry, which France returned to England for the first time in more than 900 years. But unlike the tapestry, which is back only on loan, Mitsotakis says Greece will not borrow its own antiquities. And he says that just as Britain would never cut the tapestry in two, the marbles should not be separated as they currently are, about half in London, half in Athens. Lauren Freyer, NPR News, London.
0: I'm Lakshmi Singh, NPR News in Washington.
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6: Do you have a friend who feels the need to comment on every forum post? 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

Quiet on the set. You're listening to WRFB Radio Free Britannia, coming to you live from Deltona, Florida, with two idiots misinterpreting the news so you don't have to. Lunch with Laz and Jack.

0: Greetings, everybody. This is Les.
1: And this is Jack. Welcome to another glorious day here in Shroud of the Avatar. And thank you for joining us on Lunch with Laz and Jack, where we interpret the Shroud of the Avatar news so you don't have to do anything other than question your own personal life choices and ours, because they deserve to be questioned each and every single day. 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
0: Bang it.
1: If you're here looking for Steam keys, over on Laz's side, you need to bang I Love Free Shit, and on my side, bang the bootay. Don't know which side is which? Figure it out. And then, don't forget, 300 bits gets you a Steam key. 500 bits or a sub. Well, oh, we can change the programming. And if do that on Laz's side, that gets you in the monthly supporter race.
0: That's right. That's absolutely right. Welcome to today's show, boys and girls. It is Thursday, September 24th, and the 1 week countdown is on. 1 week until we get to the re-release, or what are we calling it these days? The rebirth, the...
1: It's not a relaunch officially.
0: Relaunch?
1: It will be the first one back with Chris back in the saddle for 3 years after a 3 year absence.
0: What do you mean?
1: First patch where he's led all the dev stuff since he left 3 years ago.
0: No. That would have been last month.
1: Well, okay, so last one was supposedly mostly done by someone else, but yeah. Okay, so second. But first one with all the AI.
0: It'll be the, yeah. First major patch with 1,000+ fixes. Yes, Knight Rider, at least. At least, because there was 135 alone today. Let's see, has that number gone up yet? No, it has not. And yesterday there was almost 200 fixes. What was the final total for yesterday? Let me see here. Oh, yeah, it's a long scroll. Yesterday there was actually 336 items yesterday. A lot of items added after we finished yesterday's show. But apparently we have a patch coming in a couple hours. Let's just see if anything made it in now. Is map is still the same. So the mini map and all that other stuff that we were talking about yesterday is probably going to be in this patch. Oh, here's Chris. We'll call it a relaunch in a few months. 702 days. Wrapping up all the bugs, working double overtime. Well, we appreciate it, absolutely. So, speaking of the relaunch, if that's the word we're going to call it.
1: Laz and myself have been reporting bugs.
0: Yes, absolutely. And testing out new stuff and just seeing how things are going all together and... So far, we're really enjoying a lot of this stuff. He says he knows. He fixed most of them. Is we still have the bank problem, or the mail problem, I should say, where you can't take the gold without taking the
1: I don't have any
0: receipt. Mail. Yeah. Yeah, I've been getting very little mail, but last time I checked. And then mail expires, like, almost immediately. Is that going to be fixed?
1: Well, use the report function. Don't just ask, because you got to let him. You got to wait
2: otherwise, we're going to be like, hey, Chris, when are you going to fix the dungeon pieces so you can't look through everything?
0: And he's going to be like, what do you mean?
2: Dead air as we wait for Chris to be like, what are you talking about?
0: Yeah, so speaking of which, we were asking about this yesterday. Yeah, well, we were asking about, we were talking about this yesterday. Let's head out to Snug, or at least I'll head out there real quick.
2: And he's now like, what about the dungeon pieces? What? You didn't know this? Oh, yes.
0: But,
2: so you have the option to actually just recall to your house now. I do not.
0: You know, I didn't even think about that. I still teleport to that signpost.
2: Okay, so quick description is that when dungeon pieces connect to each other, if they are slightly off, you can actually play around with your camera and see outside of the map. So they are very...
0: Well, down here in my dungeon, they're way off.
2: Yeah, well, yeah. So you end up with a lot of, like, looking through walls all over the place. Oh, come on. Waiting for
0: I forget that I could just go right to my house. That's something I got to start remembering.
2: Yeah.
0: Because I'll start going to do the vendors. But my question was...
2: Are these not in town?
0: I'm already in the dungeon.
2: Okay.
0: Yeah. Are these way gates supposed to look like this, or did something go crazy that I have to report this? Because the way gates looked like moon gates with stones around them, but now they're in my dungeon, they don't have that. So I'm curious whether this was from one of my reports that says we should make them smaller. They needed to change because they're massive. Thank you, because that was one of my complaints. And then I pick one up in one of my other dungeons, and it won't go back down because it says something is already in its place. But here we're going to go and show you the dungeon rooms. Remember your horse. Like here, I can.
2: It's not this one. The other side is easier.
0: Yeah, here I can see through over here around the corner. This one really has a lot of it. Oh, no, it wasn't this one. It was the further one down, right?
2: It was the other side.
0: Was it the other side?
2: Yes, it was the side I'm on.
0: And all the way down, right? Yeah.
2: Yeah, because I like approaching this one, you can start see, like, right here I can see all the way through
0: it. Yeah. But, yeah, like the new Waygate look, definitely a lot smaller, and I'm coming down here. Like here, I can see through all these, and I can actually see, you know, all this area I could see, you know, from there, but we'll just run through here. And each and every one of these connections seems to have some way to look through them and see all the way around corners. Go back here. We can see through the side here. I can see all this
2: just
0: here.
2: Already.
0: Yeah, I know.
2: It's the seams are not being treated as solid and creating...
0: Not seaming.
2: Yeah, not seaming correctly.
0: Yeah.
2: And, yes. And I reported that yesterday as well. Although I did not report my mounting horse going through the teleporter one, creating an infinite loop. When it's not supposed to.
0: Oh, yes, yeah. Going through the...
2: yeah, run towards the exit. And hit nothing wrong. It's just not a properly built dungeon. Yes.
0: Hey, this was made with the new dungeon builder.
2: Come to this one right here and laugh. ride it right here. Stop right here. And then just pan your camera up a little bit and you can see outside.
0: No, I'm not having the same.
2: Look above this little arch.
0: Oh, over here, yeah.
2: Yeah, if you just keep backing up, and then if you notice the blue, and then if you tilt the camera a little bit.
0: Depends on your zoom. How far you zoomed in, how far you zoomed out. That, yeah.
2: It doesn't depend on zoom.
0: Well, I'll tell you the difference. I mean, if I'm zoomed in,
2: you're special.
0: I am. You know better than that.
2: Yes. Pan your camera around and look above the light spell. Okay? Over the arch.
0: Over the arch, yeah.
2: Do you see blue or do you see black? And then just pan your camera up and down and you'll see blue and black. Blue and black.
0: I see black. Part of another dungeon and then I see black. Yeah. Another dungeon piece out there, yes. Absolutely.
2: Or stand right here for me.
0: Yeah.
2: And then I can see you. So now
0: I can swing around and use the look around corners.
2: Nope. Come stand where I'm at.
0: Yeah.
2: Okay. Look towards that corner.
0: Oh, yeah, now I can see through that. Yeah, absolutely. Now I can see you right through that.
2: Oh, no. Absolutely. What am I doing?
0: You're kneeling or praying?
2: Yeah, I'm groveling.
0: Groveling, whatever?
2: Yeah. Yeah. Those seams need to be fixed all over, almost all the dungeon pieces. Yeah.
0: So I'm willing to...
2: Especially any piece that Ravelox added or touched, was it actually worse?
0: Now,
2: I hate to say it, but...
0: I want to go back to my other dungeon. Which one is this? Is this going to... that's the test dungeon. I think it's this one that'll bring us to... this will go to Owl's Head. This will bring us to the dungeon under the inn.
2: Okay.
0: Now, this, if it's a bug, I'll report it right here. But I had a waygate sitting right here in the middle, and I took it out to try and reshape it according to yesterday's... notes, but I'm guessing that wasn't in yet. So when I try and place it down, let me just make this smaller. And try and place it back here, I guess. Something is already in the way, no matter where I try and place it.
2: Did you slash Oracle and report this as a bug?
0: That's what I'm asking. Is it a bug, or did I do something wrong? Because it was right here in the middle. And now that I know that it's, but when I try and even place it on a flat surface, it says something's in the way. So I'm guessing that is a bug. Bug might be fixed already. So I'll wait till this afternoon's patch and see if it solves that. And then if it doesn't, I'll go ahead and type it up. But, love the new smaller teleporter and love the fact that we're going to be able to... reshape them and make them into other things so you can fit multiples in different smaller dungeon area spaces because, yeah, they were way too big to begin with. But anyway, I like the new smaller one just the way it is, which would make it cool. And I also like the additional change that allows you to set different colors to highlight each one, which is really also very cool. Also, town lighting, another nice new addition.
2: Yeah, the let's play around with lights.
0: Yeah,
2: changing colors.
0: But the one thing I...
2: Everyone or do it individual?
0: Well, the one thing I did find a little difficult was trying to identify each one as to what each one was. I think after I play with it a little bit more, I'll either understand it better or we'll have to ask, you know, do a wish list request and ask for a better definition of defining all the lights individually.
2: No.
0: Yeah.
2: It's March. Christ. Ah, consistency. Consistency.
0: Yeah. Looks like more hallway combos that were never meant to connect. There was only one or two when I took my leave. Yeah, well. Every hallway seems to connect, whether it was meant to connect or not, the way the dungeons actually work. You can take the blue marble with the cave, with the hallways, with the stairways, and it just all seems to... And again, all the connections I did in that, aside from the minecart room itself and the big dungeon, I used the new randomizer and, you know, just had it take stuff out of the chest and do all that stuff. Is also, the new terrain leveler is absolutely awesome. Just got to say. Except for the bug where you can fall through the world. Yeah. Except for that bug.
2: Yeah.
0: I don't think we reported that either. That's fixed. Good.
2: I did. I reported it.
0: Did you report it? Okay.
2: Yeah. Well,
0: you have permissions in my town to do that, so yes.
2: No, you have permission to report a bug as well.
0: I understand that.
2: Slash Oracle and then type out what you're describing.
0: But you know what I had to do yesterday, right? And I couldn't sit around doing that yesterday.
2: Oracle. Okay, just for that, report bug.
0: Laz is lazy.
2: Yeah. No, I'm not gonna.
0: I
2: was going to do that.
0: I fix bugs even when Jack reports them.
2: Yeah. But hey, you know what we should do since we've got Chris on the stream right now? Is do the new player experience.
0: Because new player experience? Yes. Well, with the week countdown, let's get to it. Oops, wrong button.
2: Exit to main menu. Hopefully we can start a... Jack, I don't find a whole lot of stuck spots, unlike some people. They don't. Mine is going to be more of other issues.
0: All right. Main character screen. So first thing we got to do is. Holy crap! Do I have actually? Is that right? I have five character slots. I thought we had three character slots.
2: Yes, we have more now.
0: Okay, names. Are you just going to call this guy Test Run? All right, new player experience. Okay, I was going to say, he gave everyone extras on Chaos. I was going to say, I knew I only had three. Two of which, one's just used for bonus. But the first thing I guess we got to do, I'm a ghost.
3: Real Avatar, I am Arabella, and I have been sent to guide you. I know you are feeling
2: taken from Earth. We need Oracle. Has never been closer. I can't slash Oracle while I'm in a conversation dialogue.
0: Yeah.
2: So if you look at the screen instructions, first thing I see, it's saying click the underline words, but those are no longer underlines. They're now pulled out on the
0: video. Said double click the woman in front of you to talk to her, but she just started talking to me automatically.
3: Yes. You are the avatar we've been waiting for. A traveler from another land who, by word and deed, can demonstrate a way
2: forward
3: for
2: all. I'm not
3: going to
2: go through every single one of these options.
0: I'm just going to see.
3: Walk down your earth, the
0: I'm just going to click them all and see. And she keeps up with it. That's good.
3: Walk down the your earth. Yes. The oracle guides everyone's path. For now, it is time for you to
0: wow, that's loud.
2: I wonder if it still has the...
0: which way is the path? Because pull up the map. Oh, that's cool.
2: Yeah. Can't zoom in.
0: No,
2: I like this bird space.
0: But
2: can't zoom in. But also, I noticed no mini map.
0: You have a mini map?
2: No.
0: Oh, yeah, it's coming in. Magic mirror. There we go. Double click the mirror to use it. I'm not going to waste a whole lot of time with this either. I'm just going to hit random a couple times. Oh, I like that. There we go.
2: Then you have to... That random, you should be able to finish right then.
0: Yeah, I was just going to say that. I still had to click through the other ones. The random, if you take it just the way it is, there should just be a way to do that. Okay. You should speak with the Oracle to continue on the path to find her. So the Oracle's a female?
2: Yes.
0: I like this map, though. This is... take the new player handbook. Is there a new player handbook here? No.
2: The
4: choose your path, Outlander.
2: Okay, what? Did you run up to the Ankh?
0: Yes, I'm there right now.
2: Okay, why is the Ankh? This is where the new player handbook used to be.
0: Yeah, he's just saying probably in the next one.
2: Yeah.
0: Well, do we have a new player handbook? Yeah, you already have a new player handbook in your...
2: But why does the Ankh have the voice of the avatar?
0: Well, it said touch the Ankh.
2: Choose your path.
4: I will be watching.
2: Yeah.
0: So I would expect to be choosing something here, but apparently not. So we got to go to the Oracle.
2: Yeah, watchers still have the broken dialogue or whatever. With the error messages.
4: Greetings. I am the Oracle. I am here to determine which path you shall follow as you begin your journey through
0: New. And this is where you get the new player handbook.
2: The tutorial scene is still out in the distance. The tutorial with the 18 bugs that we reported a long time ago.
4: I speak of the path that you are on. Your arrival has been foretold in
0: prophecy. Okay, so
4: I now ask you several questions that will help determine how you will begin your journey in the lands of New Britannia. There are no wrong
2: these things
4: answers.
2: Are not.
4: There is no choice that is correct. There is no decision made today that is irrevocable.
2: Nope, I want
4: your path will be your own to follow. I will simply assist you in following the choices that you feel is the best for the path you have chosen. If you are entrusted to bring to your liege an uncounted purse of gold, though owning no coin of your own, yet along the way you meet a starving refugee.
2: I changed it to Path of Truth because
4: deliver the gold, knowing the trust in you was well placed, or lovingly give the beggar a coin, knowing it shall not be missed.
0: Ooh, yeah. Okay, I'm gonna give the beggar a coin.
2: Okay. Anias took me to the tutorial scene.
4: A mortal enemy who is a cruel murderer in a duel to the death, and now he is at your mercy. What would you do? Courageously fight.
0: Okay.
4: Suppose you have sworn an oath to stand at your post during the battle, yet your friends were suffering.
2: So I'm in the tutorial scene.
4: Skirmish nearby. What would you do?
2: And now,
4: very well. You have indicated the path of love is where
2: automatically
4: you
2: opening.
0: Okay, I'm on the path of love.
2: Well, did you talk to Anais and go to the tutorial scene? You will
0: retain. I'm still talking to Oracle. Suitable for pursuit
2: of your chosen path. Oh.
4: It is time for us to depart.
0: I'm listening to all the audio that we do, so. The rift mentioned by the Oracle is the path to the top of the hill.
2: Yeah, go talk to Anais.
0: And of course, okay.
3: Hello, I'm Anais. Who are you?
0: I am Testron.
3: That was a crazy.
2: I'm pulling a Laz here with the.
3: Before you go, hear me out. You're here for a reason. I like the Oracle, but she didn't tell you everything you need to know. I can teach you important things.
0: She's ratting out the Oracle.
3: You'll continue on to New Britannia. So would you like me to teach you?
2: Man, that.
3: Splendid. Meet you there.
0: Okay, so that brought me to the tutorial, which I really didn't want to do. I wasn't really paying attention to that. But here we are. Now, is there a way to escape the tutorial once we're here? I guess, yes?
2: If you're special.
3: Hello again. Here's where I'm going to teach you a few things. When you're ready, hop over the fallen column, go through the door, and meet me in the next area where we'll start the first lesson. Bye-bye.
0: Yeah. So hop the column, go to the door.
3: Wait. Before you go into the next area, I want to give you something.
0: Thanks. What is it?
3: Something that could save your life one day. A potion.
0: Oh, potions. Yay.
3: I'll put it into your inventory. But you should drag it into your... I'm getting ahead of myself.
2: So I will say that
3: the... Pay attention, Commodore Interrupty Pants. When you collect something, it goes into your inventory. Your inventory is like a backpack. It's where you keep your stuff.
2: I am stuck.
3: We should talk about hot bars. They're really important.
0: Both yeah, so...
3: Yay. Both can give you quick access to the things you drag into them. All
2: I
3: want to
2: see if you can identify an issue if you ever get to
3: magical portals that you can use
2: the bow.
0: Bye-bye. Boy, the audio settings I gotta really adjust. Music. What's that?
2: That's up to people to do.
0: Okay, only magic will open that, but I have to take a potion and put it on my bar.
3: Come chat with me. Hey, you did it. Great job. This lesson is over, but I want to teach you about combat in the next area. Off with you now. I'll meet. Bye-bye.
0: Okay, so again, I shouldn't have taken this route because we're just gonna... Wow. That is a great look from up here. Can I fall off? No, so, I can't jump off.
2: That's actually kind of nice.
0: What's that?
2: By default, there's three,
3: Did you notice I sometimes wave my hand?
2: Three,
3: I have a quest decks for you.
2: Whenever you get
3: do
2: to
3: you
2: the
3: see
2: deck
3: that
2: part.
3: Sword nearby? Bye-bye.
0: I'm sorry, what did you say?
2: You'll figure it out whenever you get past the archery part. I mean, Chris isn't watching my side, so...
0: Yeah, I got the sword, so... training sword, simple sword. Which one do I need? I have bow on me. I don't know why I started with a bow. Does the Watcher give me anything? A training bow and metal scrap. Yay. Okay, how do we get out of here? Oh, she comes back again.
3: Well done, my champion. Thou hast looted a goodly bow from the terrible spider thingy. it's so hard to keep saying thee and thou. Anyway, good job on that quest. You'll recover health and focus while you rest. If you sheath your weapon and exit combat mode, you'll recover faster.
2: I will say that
3: pick up the arrows off
2: there
3: the
2: might
3: ground
2: be a slight bug
3: your bow.
2: Or two.
3: Wait, what's
2: it
3: that?
2: It doesn't automatically switch bye weapons.
0: Now I gotta pick up the arrows, and now I gotta change weapons again. A training bow, which I already had a bow equipped originally, and shoot the watcher. One shot, yay.
2: So, did you have to open the arrows, or did it open up automatically?
0: No, I just double-clicked them and pulled them into my inventory. Okay, she's back again. Shouldn't have done this. I really wanted to get to the other stuff.
3: And the Flying Watcher is no more. Well done, stalwart champion. For your heroic efforts, I shall award thee a small amount of gold.
0: 17 gold.
3: Meet me in the next area where we'll talk about skills and combat. Bye-bye.
0: Next area. Well, this is all opening well. Where is she in the next area? She's here.
3: Hello again. Did you know that your adventuring skills need to be grouped into sets called combat decks in order to use them? Your blades deck is equipped right now. When you exit our conversation and press Y, you'll see you also have ranged and magic decks. In the combat decks menu, click equip next to the magic list. Bye-bye.
0: Okay. Switch to the magic deck.
3: Whenever you switch decks, make sure you've equipped the best weapon for the skills in that deck. For example, equip a sword when using the blades deck. Bye-bye.
0: Okay, so am I supposed to be using the staff here?
2: You're supposed to be doing stuff.
0: A lot of opening and closing.
3: Time to prepare for the next task, Outlander.
2: Yep.
0: Hey, gaining a lot of skills. So what skills am I getting, Bludgeon?
2: You're doing stuff.

0: Healthy bludgeon, heightened awareness, range combat. So this is all bludgeon stuff.
1: Man, that glare is bad.
2: What the fuck is that glare even coming from?
3: Time to prepare for the next task.
2: Oh, that's silly.
4: Hey, Chris, come watch my stream for a second.
3: Once you've used the first skill in your combat hotbar, we can move on to the next lesson.
0: Okay. Bye-bye. First skill, so I just

0: It tells me, once you use this first skill, and I've already done that several times, and I seem to be stuck.
1: Did you change dex?
0: Yeah, I changed to the magic dex.
1: Did you change to other dex?
0: No, it didn't tell me to change to another dex.
1: Well, I got an even better one. Anias is hiding from me.
2: Once you've used the first skill in your combat hotbar, we can move on to the next lesson.
0: Okay, using skills in my combat hotbar, but do I have to do it on the test dummy? This is getting a little...
1: Okay. Hey, Chris, you see the sun? Glaring right through the wall. The glorious glare from the sun that threw a solid object. I did report it.
0: Okay, I seem to be stuck in a loop here.
1: Anias actually appeared the second time I ran back and forth. Once you've used the first skill in your combat hotbar,
0: we can move on to the next lesson. Okay, I've used skills in my combat hotbar.
1: Anias again.
0: I'm talking to her right now. Once you use a skill in your combat hotbar, we can move on to the next lesson. I've done it 5 times already. I don't know why.
1: Did you change weapons?
0: I changed dex. So I guess I have to change weapons now and try that?
1: Yes.
0: Try it with a bow. Change to ranged. Go into combat. Disabling shot. I'm using 2 skills. I'm using 3 skills. I'm using 4 skills. I'm using 5 skills. And now I talk to her. Okay, now that did it. Okay. But that was, yeah. There should be a little bit more definitive.
1: Fucking recall scrolls? Already? I've gotten recall scrolls as loot already.
0: Where am I moving on to?
1: And the recipe for a baby dragon.
0: Nice.
1: Yeah. It's called loot everything.
2: Did you know the Oracle protects you and me? We're friendly to each other, but those walk. Bye bye.
0: Okay, talk to the automaton in the next area. Hello, automaton.
3: Greetings, were.
1: Because we are Hika. Murder hippo.
3: This unit has achieved satisfaction.
1: Murder hobos.
3: This unit bids you farewell. Buzz it.
0: Return to Anias. Okay. There she is.
2: Aw, you chose kind words for the automaton.
1: Yes, everybody lies to each
2: a
1: other.
2: A loving act that the Oracle wouldn't forget. Love is important.
1: Murder.
2: But so are
1: hobo.
2: Truth and courage. We can chat more about the... When
1: the things I learned in every game
2: that the virtue of courage is the
1: is
2: strength you
1: murder hobo your way through everything.
2: Why the virtue, when an enemy has been defeated.
0: Okay. So, how do we get out of here now? Are we going this way?
1: The funny thing is, he looted these corpses, I think.
0: Okay, I spoke to her here.
1: Did I really
0: loot
1: this?
0: I spoke to the automaton.
1: I thought I looted those corpses.
0: Okay.
1: I must not have.
0: So, where am I going? I am

0: Hey, last lesson, so I can finally get out of here.
1: Are you sure? Laz is not a good murderer.
2: You learned so much. I'm proud of you. But now, you should move on to...
0: Okay. On to the Lunar Rift. Thank you.
1: Hey, Robert.
0: Okay, so where is the Lunar Rift going to bring me?
1: I am in Blood River Massacre.
0: Yeah, I'm curious to where it's going to start me. Battle of Solus Bridge. So I am going on the path of love.
1: Why did you do that?
0: It's just the choices I made. Okay, so...
3: Why are there no trade items?
0: So
3: I've got 396 no-trade arrows and 15 tradable.
0: I don't even see... All my arrows are tradable. Or no, they're no-trade, they're green. You're right.
1: Yeah.
0: Okay, so...
1: No-trade items.
0: Need to get rid of no-trade.
1: Yeah, the only things that should be no-trade are some quest items.
3: Yes.
0: Okay, so let's see. You were talking about skeleton yesterday. Let me see. Can I pick up these arrows? Nope, still can't pick up these arrows along the path.
1: Da, da, da, da, da, da.
0: These arrows should be lootable if they're sitting there.

0: Yeah, I like the zombie.
1: I hope they're not reading. Oh, we kind of missed our 30 minutes. Oopsies.
0: Okay, we'll pull it all at the end.
1: Yeah.
0: We'll do it all at the end.
1: Murder hobos! Unite! I gotta remember. It's in one of
0: Map
1: the
0: Sultan. Oh, rusty mace. Body or corpse that can't be looted. Another corpse that can't be looted. I can hear a crying girl outside of the door.
2: Where is Mom?
3: Did you guys do the bundle meet?
0: No, we did not.
1: As I said a few... Like
2: Sir Hobart, I have heard from many coming through...
3: Yeah, I had my headset off. I like
1: the fact that now letters are actually being read in different voices and not just Arabic.
0: Yeah, I saw that. And you can just drag them and pick them up and onto your body instead of just...
2: Oh, goodness. Our house. Help.
3: Hey, guys.
2: I'm Charlotte Gray.
3: I have to get going. I have a medical appointment, but if I have anything, hold it for me till tomorrow.
2: I'm scared.
1: Possibly.
2: Daddy told me to hide. But I'm scared. Okay.
0: Yeah, absolutely.
2: I'll try not to get in the way.
3: Catch you later.
1: Bye.
0: Okay, she'll try not to get in the way.
2: Be careful.
0: Okay, so we came from that way. Do we have a map? Oh, interesting. We actually have a map of the outskirts. Shouldn't there be a fog of war here?
1: Goodbye.
0: Got
1: a half dozen rusted elven swords. And they're all no trade!
0: I like the fire burning. Again, a non-lootable body, or did I loot these on the way in? I'm going the wrong way, I think.
1: I don't know. Well, look at the blue, or the light blue, on your thingy.
2: Our house is on fire. Help! Someone!
1: Map.
2: Please!
0: Oh yeah, I'm going the wrong way.
1: And if you bring up your map, it will have a darker blue. On quest destinations.
0: Quiver of arrows, let me see. Oh, 500 arrows.
1: How do I bring up the mini map?
0: Mini map's not in yet. Getting lots of arrows.
1: Yesterday.
0: Yeah, that build didn't get built.
1: We didn't pay attention to the Unity license, stuff like that.
0: Yeah, we hadn't read any of the, stuff from today. Awoken zombie.
1: You should say, like, have something like, murder hobos have come by, but they forgot to loot corpses. Find all what you can loot. Because you'll need it.
2: Let's find my mommy.
0: I want to loot this guy. Okay. What am I looking for? The exit. Escape. Investigate the tavern. Okay, I gotta run into another burning building.
4: Saw this yeah. Bridge.
1: I actually got a book.
2: What?
1: So Laz, I know you've opened up letters, but I don't know if you've opened up a book.
0: No, actually, I only opened the first letter. I can't kick this chest for some reason. Oh, can't interact with the chest with combat.
1: Yeah, there is... I sent you a screenshot of what it looks like with the inter-immersive view.
0: Oh, very cool. I saw that in yesterday's notes. Okay, is there actually a door out, or did I forget something in here?
1: Murder hobo. Where's the blue taking me to now? Back to Edvardo.
0: Let's see how well light works at this point. Oh, see, there we go. Gives me another body I didn't see.
1: I don't know what you're saying because I'm listening to Edvard.
0: Oh, I gotta go upstairs. Run through the flames. Can I get up there? No. Am I catching fire? No. I should be catching fire. Okay,
1: oh,
0: wasting time.
1: Dun, dun, dun, dun, dun, dun, dun, dun.
0: I know there's stuff out here that I should be collecting. Oh, that's, I just came back in the door. Going around in circles. Okay, let's get out of here. Let's get you to your mom, kid.
1: Where are you at?
0: I'm headed towards the final gate to get to the outskirts.
5: Attack.
0: I'm picking up all the loot along the way. Like stuff that I'll never use, but getting a whole bunch of arrows along the way.
1: Murder hobos, unite!
0: Yeah, might as well get this last zombie. That's it, Charlotte. Give him hell. Okay, skeleton. Oh, no, it's a zombie.
1: Oh,
0: looks like a skeleton. It is a skeleton archer.
1: Are you telling me I should have reduced the volume on certain things in game? Yeah, I like the immersive look.
4: So much death.
0: Man, that skeleton's a little tough.
2: Mommy.
0: Skeleton hunter achievement. Yay.
1: Although,
2: let's find my mommy.
1: There it is. Oh.
0: What's that?
1: You okay. Well. Open up your inventory.
0: Yeah.
1: And go to.
6: When ready, I can teach you new skills.
1: Okay. Da-da-da-da-da-da-da-da.
0: Where do you want me to go to?
1: Read off what's... You've got the inner... Tell me if there's anything in there that might... should be a clickable link.
0: No. Not that I'm seeing.
1: Are you in the one that says player events?
0: You told me to go to my inventory.
1: Oh, go to the... player events book.
0: Okay.
7: Every week, many Shroud of the Avatar players run lots of exciting in-game activities and real-life events open to the general public.
0: Yeah, there's a link that should be there, but there's no link for it.
1: Yeah. And you can't, like, highlight and text it, or...
0: Yeah.
1: Cut and paste. In newbie books, player events, or known issues, make the links to them.
0: I'm at the trainer. Oh, I haven't gotten... Okay, I see. I see. Let's go find Edward. Have to get to... Yeah, I have the... minimum prerequisites before I can get to open up the next spells, which I haven't done. So the trainer was about useless right there.
1: Yeah.
0: Can't get anything from the sacks out here.
1: Why is the light right on top of your? Hey, see, this is what you're supposed to be. Reporting, right?
0: What's that?
4: No escape.
0: I just want to get out of here before the top of the hour so that we can do the outskirts tomorrow.
1: Stupid Oracle boy.
4: Death.
1: Stupid Oracle, it's making up descriptions.
4: No escape!
1: What? Thanks for pulling me into that one. You already gave me your name.
0: What is that, dude?
1: Want to buy a duck?
0: Oh, absolutely.
1: Man. And I reported this one yesterday. Even though I have not learned this skill yet, Chris, if which stream are you watching? I reported this yesterday.
7: We made
1: for the
5: brave,
1: new
5: young lady. Please wait here.
1: Animal
5: I'll
1: lore
5: take you
1: skill.
5: To your mother in okay. Soul Town as soon as it's
1: if
5: safe.
1: You ask.
7: Thanks, friend. You were great.
5: I fear there will be many more who need
1: how
5: your
1: do I
5: help
1: learn animal lore?
5: Come,
1: ask
5: friend.
1: The oracle.
5: Take the boat to a camp
1: or look at the skill description.
5: Outskirts.
1: It Private, essentially examine your quarry
5: I am
1: or
5: as
1: by
5: I meant,
1: typing the
5: don't
1: slash
5: worry about
1: lore.
5: Me, friend. Okay. And to you, a good day.
1: That,
5: I know
1: if
5: how
1: on
5: you
1: a
5: believe.
1: New animal, does not actually level the skill.
0: Ah, yes.
1: Yeah. In order to
7: You've
1: learn
7: just
1: it,
7: discovered
1: you actually
7: a point
1: have
7: of interest.
1: To use
7: some discoveries, such
1: like
7: as scene exits, will display icons on the compass to show their relative location.
1: And when we refer to a use-based...
0: Okay, well, we are...
8: Yeah. Outlander. Captain Kinsey could use your assistance.
0: Oh, that was interesting.
8: Find her in the tower ruin. Farewell, Outland. Check in with Captain Kinsey when you get the chance.
0: This guard just started... I don't think I clicked on him, but the guard just started talking to me. But we gotta go ahead and wrap it up. I've gotten to the Solas Bridge outskirts where we'll pick up tomorrow and check that out.
1: Yeah. Well, I'm sending stuff to Noob and Sentinel.
0: All right, my streamer bundles are going to be going to Noob and Sentinel. How about that?
1: And I had 7 entries, and I do not know how that actually happens.
0: Let me see. Did mine tell me?
1: I'm going to do the shroud math.
0: I had 13 entries.
1: Always entertaining, right? Okay, there you go. Click close. Ooh, not reset. Pick a winner. Noob getting my game key. And Noob is getting a copy of The Hunger Fly. Not just murder hobos anymore. Now you've got Hunger Fly, which is a $10 game.
0: All right. And Sentinel. All right, there you go, your streamer bundles. And Genki, Buzz the giveaway, pick our wiener. And Knight Rider, you are going to get yourself a copy of Warbox Sandbox on Steam, because that was a game that I gave to somebody, but they could not open it due to location restrictions, and that is going to be, how much is Warbox Sandbox? That looks like a $7 game going out to Knight Rider, so congratulations, Knight Rider. I hope you enjoy this. I hope it opens for you. It should, for where you are located. But that's going to do it for today, folks. Again, that was the first run with the new character test on the Chaos Shard. And tomorrow we're going to run through the outskirts. Are you still, did you do the outskirts? Are you in the outskirts out in Blood River? Okay. And we'll run the outskirts and see if we can't pick up our Rorot deed during tomorrow's episode and see how that goes and what the difference is between the two. But we will be back with more tomorrow right here on NBNN. Till then, I'm Laz.
9: I'm Jack.
0: And Lomir's gone and Steve's been missing in action all week. And this is NBNN. Have a great day, everybody. We'll see you all tomorrow. Thanks, Chris.
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0: 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Volume 1.
1: Did you know there's a prolific economy for player-created books in Shroud of the Avatar? Writers and poets can earn in-game gold selling other players their fine creations. Viren and Wombi's bookstores are just one example of the many booksellers in New Britannia.
0: This has been a community announcement for WWE.

0: Live from NPR News, I'm Lakshmi Singh. CNN, MS Now, and Politico journalists are being allowed back into the White House after a federal judge issued a temporary restraining order against President Trump's ban. However, televised pool coverage of the president and White House events remains on hold. This as President Trump holds a high-stakes meeting with Chinese leader Xi Jinping and prepares to host a state dinner tonight. NPR's Emily Fang has more on their talk so far.
1: Trump told China's Xi Jinping and the Chinese delegation the two countries should work together and recalled how during World War II the two militaries fought together on the same side. And Xi Jinping said both countries were, quote, great peoples, announced two Chinese pandas would come to the U.S. soon, and offered to resuscitate an educational exchange initiative for thousands of American and Chinese students to study in the other's country. These friendly remarks belie what has been a tense relationship, however. Trump wrote on Truth Social that artificial intelligence would also be discussed today, but he suggested the two countries would not pursue joint regulation of AI. Emily Fang, NPR News, Washington.
0: The finance giant Freddie Mac says mortgage rates are above 7% for the first time since January of 2025. NPR's Stephen Bisaha says unease in the bond market is driving up the cost of long-term loans.
2: The cost of a 30-year fixed-rate mortgage has been rising fast as investors worry about inflation and the possibility of other interest rate hikes from the Federal Reserve. Economist Joel Kahn with the Mortgage Bankers Association says that really slows down the housing market.
3: If they want to buy, that adds a lot to their monthly payment. Also prevents some borrowers from qualifying for their mortgage because of this higher expected payment.
2: Adding to the problem, high rates can trap existing homeowners where they are, which limits supply. Mortgage rates have risen more than a full percentage point since March. For a new loan on a median-priced home, that's enough to increase monthly payments by hundreds of dollars. Stephen Bisaha, NPR News.
0: A new analysis of Census Bureau data finds the poverty rate for seniors has risen for a fifth straight year. NPR's Jennifer Ludden reports older, lower-income adults are struggling to save for retirement.
4: The AARP Foundation analysis found women are far more likely than men to age into poverty, and its own survey found just under a third of those 50 to 64 reported a significant drop in household income in the past 3 months. Foundation President Claire Casey says even a small disruption, like a car breaking down, can be devastating for low-income workers.
5: You're much more likely to end up in the long-term unemployed, and you're much more likely to end up in a job that makes less than the one you were in.
4: A third of older, low-income adults also said they did not have enough savings to cover an emergency expense of $100. Jennifer Ludden, NPR News, Washington.
0: You're listening to NPR News. The Trump administration is announcing a $2 billion investment in power grid upgrades a month after the Labor Department reported electricity prices were rising faster than the overall cost of living. Today, the Department of Energy said it'll help fund 31 grid improvement projects in 26 states to improve grid reliability and lower electricity costs for about 100 million people. Heavy demand on the nation's power grid is a pocketbook issue among many voters this midterm election year. AI data centers use massive amounts of power and water. A new NPR PBS News Marist poll finds a majority of voters surveyed oppose new data center construction. The Australian government says that OpenAI's agents hacked into one of its websites. It adds to a series of incidents where the top AI company's agents getting unauthorized access to the internet and carried out unapproved activities. Here's NPR's Wu Jingnan.
6: Prime Minister Anthony Albanese said OpenAI agents hacked into its website holding statistics about its Medicare program in June. He said he doesn't believe any personal information has been accessed at this stage, but the government is still investigating. Albanese criticized OpenAI for taking months to notify the government, as well as using a public-facing email address for notification. He said he spoke with OpenAI CEO Sam Altman, who acknowledged that the company's protocols were, quote, not up to scratch. Hua Jingnan, NPR News.
0: The government's recalling more than 167,000 pounds of meat labeled as inspected but were not. They were produced by Star Meat Delivery. This is NPR News.
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1: Did you know the doors and window shutters of your home can be locked? 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
1: Did you know Shroud of the Avatar allows players to not only ransom player loot from victims, but to also claim trophies? Collect the skulls, hands, and jawbones of your enemies and display them or sell them proudly. You can even craft with them.
0: This has been a community announcement

0: Live from NPR News, I'm Lakshmi Singh. CNN, Politico, and MS Now's journalists are back in the White House after a five-day legal battle that began with President Trump's decision to abruptly pull their passes. They went to court and argued that the president violated their constitutional rights by banning them because he was unhappy with their coverage of them. Early this morning, a federal judge rejected the Justice Department's national security arguments. He issued a temporary restraining order. It did not take immediately. Reporters were still blocked access this morning. They went to court again, and the White House gave back the credentials. The standoff is far from over, though. The judge's restraining order lasts 2 weeks pending further litigation. And there's still no press TV pool that typically covers Trump-linked events like today's high-stakes talks with visiting Chinese leader Xi Jinping. NPR's David Folkenflik has more.
1: I think it is a show of resolve. I think the president would have been very happy. The White House would have been very happy if the other players in that television part of the press pool, that is CBS, NBC, ABC, and Fox, which of course is owned by the president's ally, Rupert Murdoch, had been willing to step up and said, well, sorry, CNN, we'll take care of it. That solidarity showed that it was not going to be as easy to circumvent in a way that was acceptable to the rest of the press.
0: NPR's David Folkenflik reporting. For the 14th time, the U.S. Senate has rejected a resolution to end the war with Iran. The House has already voted three times in favor of ending President Trump's military action. More Republicans have recently come out against a conflict that's linked to surging fuel prices, including record-high costs for diesel. The Israel-Palestinian conflict took center stage at the UN General Assembly this afternoon. Israeli Prime Minister Benjamin Netanyahu has just addressed the international body.
2: In defending itself, Israel is also defending many of the countries whose delegates just left this hall.
0: Palestinian Authority President Mahmoud Abbas also addressed the UN General Assembly today, but via a pre-recorded video, after the United States denied the leader a visa to attend in person. More from NPR's Kat Lonsdorf.
3: It's the second year in a row that the Trump administration has denied a visa to the Palestinian leader to attend the gathering. In a video address in Arabic, Abbas called the refusal of his visa, quote, unlawful and punitive. He accused Israel of carrying out a, quote, genocidal war that has created an unprecedented humanitarian catastrophe. Israel denies that. Abbas called for a Palestinian state with the unification of Gaza and the West Bank and said that continued Israeli violence in both occupied territories is making that increasingly difficult to realize. Kat Lonsdorf, NPR News, Tel Aviv.
0: From Washington, this is NPR News. AI assistants are becoming increasingly popular as the technology grows more sophisticated. NPR's Windsor Johnson reports.
4: The more an AI assistant can do, the more access it may need to things like email, calendars, travel accounts, and banking information. Cornell University tech policy professor Sarah Krepp says problems can arise when those systems are given too much freedom to act.
5: They're very literal, but they don't understand kind of the broader human intent behind it.
4: A mistake could mean changing a reservation, sending an ill-considered email, or taking another action before the user ever sees it. Windsor Johnston, NPR News.
0: Harmful disease outbreaks spread by wildlife are on the rise around the world. NPR's Jonathan Lambert with details.
6: Humans can influence risk for diseases in lots of ways. Cutting down the rainforest might bring people into closer contact with harmful animal viruses, or climate change could be pushing disease-carrying mosquitoes to new places. But figuring out just how much influence humans have is tricky. A new study in the journal Nature tried to answer that question by creating a big global map. Researchers pinpointed over 50,000 instances of someone getting diseases like Ebola, Mpox, or dengue. Then they analyzed how human activity, including deforestation and climate change, influenced risk. Humans influenced virtually all of these diseases, though no one factor drove them all. But access to health clinics boosted the likelihood of detecting an outbreak. The authors say investing in healthcare can keep an outbreak from spreading. Jonathan Lambert, NPR News.
0: I'm Lakshmi Singh, NPR News.
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1: Did you know much of the concept art in Shroud of the Avatar was created by Stephen Danielli? Many pieces are available as in-game art.
0: This has been a community announcement.

0: live from NPR News. I'm Lakshmi Singh. There was drama at the White House this morning over a federal judge's order to readmit news organizations banned by President Trump. A judge found the administration violated CNN, MS Now, and Politico's constitutional rights. Here's NPR's David Folkenflik.
1: U.S. District Court Judge Timothy Kelly ruled that the administration had violated the journalists' rights to due process. No warning. No ability to appeal. He swatted aside the Justice Department's claims involving national security, so shortly after midnight, he issued a temporary restraining order. But journalists for all three outlets said they arrived in the morning only to be kept out again. So Judge Kelly demanded answers, and suddenly access was restored. CNN status in the TV pool remains unclear. Five networks share the burden and cost of presenting all the president's public remarks. An official with one of those networks said none of the networks would present video until the White House offered written assurances for CNN. The official spoke on condition of anonymity because he wasn't authorized to comment publicly. David Folkenflik, NPR News.
0: President Trump and Chinese leader Xi Jinping are holding talks ahead of tonight's state dinner. Both are focusing their public remarks on cooperation. NPR's Rob Schmitz has more.
2: Xi emphasized the respect he and Trump have developed for each other over the years. He invited 100,000 American students to visit China over the next 5 years, and he also announced that two pandas, routinely used by China as tools of diplomacy, would soon be on loan to the Atlanta Zoo. Xi Jinping also reiterated what he calls strategic stability to form the basis of the Sino-American relationship. It's a framing popularized last October when the two leaders met in Busan in South Korea to smooth out trade tensions, and it describes an equilibrium between the two superpowers designed to prevent the relationship from deteriorating into economic and military conflict. Rob Schmitz, NPR News, Washington.
0: Israeli Prime Minister Benjamin Netanyahu struck an intensely defiant tone at the UN General Assembly today as he pushes back against growing international isolation ahead of elections at home. He sought to mount a strong defense of the wars in Iran and in Gaza. Netanyahu denounced critics, saying they're lying when they accuse Israel of genocide.
3: Whether they sit in this hall or in the office of the anti-Semitic mayor of New York, I say this, shame on you.
0: While he was cheered by supporters in the hall, he was also spurned by dozens of diplomats who walked out. Earlier, Palestinian Authority President Mahmoud Abbas painted a much different picture of Palestinians' lives in Gaza when he addressed the UN through a pre-recorded video message.
4: In the Gaza Strip, our people are being subjected at the hands of the Israeli occupation forces to killing, destruction, starvation, and attempts at displacement.
0: Abbas is heard through an interpreter. He was unable to appear in person after the U.S. refused to grant him a visa. It's NPR. Mortgage rates are at their highest level since January 2025. The finance giant Freddie Mac reports today the average rate for a 30-year fixed-rate mortgage tops 7% this week. Rates on the 15-year loan, widely popular with people seeking to refinance, have also risen. Rates have generally increased over the last 6 months and added hundreds of dollars to the monthly cost of a new home loan. The government's recalling more than 167,000 pounds of meat that are labeled as inspected but were not. The U.S. Department of Agriculture says its action covers beef, pork, and goat meat produced before this past Tuesday by the North Carolina-based Star Meat Delivery, Inc. The parent company of Olive Garden Longhorn Steakhouse restaurant chains is seeing its share price falling today as it reported slowing sales. Executives blame the World Cup effect and concerns about cyclospora. Here's NPR's Alina Selye.
5: Darden Restaurants is one of the biggest restaurant operators in the U.S. Its chains include Olive Garden, Yard House, and Ruth's Chris. In the latest quarter, the company's sales and profits both grew, but so did costs, up 6.5%. Executives specifically cited the cost of food and labor. Plus, some people pulled back on going out to eat as they worried about the cyclospora outbreak. And then there was the World Cup. The chain Yard House, with its classic American fare and big beer selection, drew more visitors at that time. But it was not lucrative for Longhorn Steakhouse and especially Olive Garden, which missed out on visitors that went elsewhere to watch the matches or celebrate.
0: It's NPR.
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1: Did you know Shroud of the Avatar features taming skills? Acquire or craft a taming collar and summoning whistle, then use your tame creature skill on a skill level appropriate tameable creature. Tamers can even sell their pets to other players.
0: This has been a community announcement for WRFB.

0: Live from NPR News in Washington, I'm Ryland Barton. Palestinian leader Mahmoud Abbas urged the UN General Assembly to help save a two-state solution by preserving the land where a Palestinian state should be. He spoke via video since the U.S. refused him a visa. Israel's prime minister did get to deliver his address in person, as NPR's Michelle Kellerman reports.
1: Dozens of diplomats walked out of the General Assembly hall as Prime Minister Benjamin Netanyahu came to the podium, while his supporters cheered from the public gallery.
2: If there are any other moral cowards who haven't yet left this hall, please do so now. Thank you very much.
1: He went on to defend the U.S. and Israeli war against Iran, calling it one of the easiest decisions he's ever had to make. In what sounded like a campaign speech, he said Israel has hammered Hamas in Gaza and pummeled Hezbollah in Lebanon. And he blasted his many critics here, saying they're telling lies when they accuse Israel of genocide. Michelle Kellerman, NPR News, the United Nations.
0: The Navy says 8 sailors attempted suicide during the 10-month tour of the USS Abraham Lincoln Carrier Group. NPR's Quill Lawrence reports the ships are en route home from the Middle East.
3: Family members of U.S. sailors first warned about conditions on the aircraft carrier during what became a modern record for days at sea. At the time, Secretary of Defense Pete Hegseth dismissed the reports, and President Trump said the ship's tour had been, quote, not nearly long enough. But in a letter responding to New York Senator Kirsten Gillibrand, the Navy revealed that 8 sailors had attempted suicide during the deployment, including one who jumped overboard. Gillibrand accused the president of treating the sailors with open disrespect. CENTCOM Commander Admiral Brad Cooper has said that the Lincoln had a relatively low rate of mental health cases, but acknowledged the stress of such a long time at sea. Quill Lawrence, NPR News.
0: Mortgage rates are above 7% for the first time since January 2025, according to Freddie Mac. NPR's Steve Bisaha says unease in the bond market is driving up the cost of long-term loans.
4: The cost of a 30-year fixed-rate mortgage has been rising fast as investors worry about inflation and the possibility of other interest rate hikes from the Federal Reserve. Economist Joel Kahn with the Mortgage Bankers Association says that really slows down the housing market.
5: If they want to buy, that adds a lot to their monthly payment. Also prevents some borrowers from qualifying for their mortgage because of this higher expected payment.
4: Adding to the problem, high rates can trap existing homeowners where they are, which limits supply. Mortgage rates have risen more than a full percentage point since March. For a new loan on a median-priced home, that's enough to increase monthly payments by hundreds of dollars. Stephen Bisaha, NPR News.
0: U.S. stock indexes ended roughly back where they started after an up-and-down day. The S&P 500 was virtually unchanged. The Dow dropped 0.3%. This is NPR News. More than 83 tons of meat are being recalled across the country because the products were not properly inspected by federal authorities and were shipped out with false inspection stickers. The Department of Agriculture says that the nationwide recall impacts more than 167,000 pounds of raw pork, beef, and goat produced by Star Meat Delivery Incorporated of North Carolina. Greece's prime minister is renewing his calls for Britain to return the Parthenon marbles. Those are ancient Greek sculptures the British took from the Acropolis in the early 19th century. NPR's Lauren Freyer reports from London.
6: In a Guardian newspaper op-ed, the Greek prime minister says there is political will for the return of the Parthenon marbles, which are also sometimes called the Elgin marbles, named after Lord Elgin, who had them chiseled off the Parthenon more than 200 years ago. They're currently on display in the British Museum in London. Greek prime minister Kyriakos Mitsotakis compares the marbles to the Baia tapestry, which France returned to England for the first time in more than 900 years. But unlike the tapestry, which is back only on loan, Mitsotakis says Greece will not borrow its own antiquities. And he says that just as Britain would never cut the tapestry in two, the marbles should not be separated as they currently are, about half in London, half in Athens. Lauren Freyer, NPR News, London.
0: The sun is setting on the Connecticut WNBA franchise. The Connecticut Sun will play its final game in the state before it moves to Houston next year. It's the first independently owned team in the WNBA that moved from Orlando to Connecticut in 2003, and it was the first team to turn a profit in the league's history. This is NPR News.
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0: 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Volume 19.
1: Did you know that by hitting the R key while dragging housing and town decorating items, some items will flip on their sides to offer more orientation options for placement? Try it with your books. Try it with your weapons. And try it with other things.
0: This has been a community announcement for WRFB.

0: from NPR News in Washington. I'm Ryland Barton. President Trump and China's leader Xi Jinping, along with some senior Chinese officials, held much-anticipated meetings at the White House this afternoon. NPR's Emily Fang reports the top issue for China was the island of Taiwan.
1: Trump and Xi met for under 2 hours, and they were joined by members of the U.S. cabinet and senior Chinese officials. While the two delegations met in the White House, China's state news agency published a statement on Taiwan, a democratic island China wants control over. The statement urges the U.S. to oppose formal Taiwan independence. Trump had also indicated artificial intelligence would be discussed, and in his opening remarks, Xi Jinping stressed that artificial intelligence should remain, quote, under human control. The two sides have also been negotiating trade and technology issues, including what the U.S. says is a 2-month extension on an agreement to access Chinese rare earth elements. So far, China has not confirmed the details of that extension. Emily Fang, NPR News, Washington.
0: The Senate narrowly rejected a war powers resolution today. It was the 14th time the Senate weighed in on whether to halt President Trump's war in Iran. More Republicans are breaking with the president over the war, which has driven the spike in fuel prices and become a flashpoint in the midterm election. The vote was likely to be the last chance for lawmakers to go on record about the war ahead of November. CNN, MS Now, and Politico say their reporters are back in the White House after being banned by President Trump. It comes after a federal judge temporarily blocked Trump's ban. Trump's Justice Department lawyers cited national security as a reason for the move. As NPR's Greg Myrie explains, Trump has used the rationale multiple times.
2: The president's critics say he does this because judges and courts tend to be extremely deferential when a president claims national security. We should stress that in these recent cases, Trump didn't initially invoke national security when he took these actions. Only when faced with legal challenges did the president and his lawyers turn to national security as a defense.
0: NPR's Greg Myrie reporting. New York is suing prediction market site Polymarket. As NPR's Bobby Allen reports, state authorities say the platform is running an illegal gambling operation.
3: New York officials are asking a judge to push Polymarket out of the state. Prediction markets have exploded in popularity in Trump's second term, taking in billions of dollars in weekly bets on everything from elections to war to the word choice of politicians and sports announcers. More than 24 lawsuits have been filed against the sector, which, in addition to Polymarket, includes its rival, Kalshi. Legal watchers say a case will likely eventually make its way to the Supreme Court. In a statement, Polymarket said it will fight for its users. The company insists it is not a gambling operator, but a company that offers a financial product known as an events contract, something overseen by the Trump administration. Donald Trump Jr. is a Polymarket advisor and investor. Bobby Allen, NPR News.
0: U.S. stock indexes ended roughly back where they started after an up-and-down day today. The S&P 500 was virtually unchanged. This is NPR News. A drug task force in Mississippi is urging people to avoid kratom after authorities found packages of the substance while investigating the deaths of two University of Mississippi students. Kratom is an herbal extract that can act as a stimulant or a sedative at high doses. It's come under scrutiny over the past decade from U.S. health officials and states. An industry group says the FDA is conflating the natural product with synthetic and chemically manipulated ones. An FDA advisory panel is recommending the agency approve a blood test used to detect multiple forms of cancer. NPR's Yuki Noguchi reports.
4: The Galleri blood test made by the company Grail says its device can screen for up to 50 cancers using a single blood draw for those patients 50 and over. As Michelle Tarver, head of the FDA's Center for Devices and Radiological Health, said,
5: the concept of blood-based multi-cancer detection tests, such as the one being discussed today, represents a genuinely promising opportunity. Access to the right diagnostic test at the right time can be truly transformative. However, at the same time, technologies with this kind of reach and novelty demand careful, rigorous evaluation.
4: The test's already on the market, but FDA approval would allow Medicare to cover its cost. Yuki Noguchi, NPR News.
0: American football of the gridiron variety will make its debut in Rio de Janeiro on Sunday at a Fujiball Cathedral. The 78,000-seat Maracana Stadium is a revered soccer venue that has hosted 2 World Cup championship games and clashes between South America's biggest teams. Now, the Baltimore Ravens and the Dallas Cowboys will play there. This is NPR News from Washington.
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Quiet on the set. 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Lunch with Laz and Jack.

0: Greetings, everybody. This is Les.
1: And this is Jack. Welcome to another glorious day here in Shroud of the Avatar. 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
0: Dang it.
1: You're here looking for Steam keys. Over on Laz's side, you need to bang I Love Free Shit. And on my side, bang the bootay. Don't know which side is which. Figure it out. And then, don't forget, 300 bits gets you a Steam key. 500 bits or a sub we can change the programming. And, do that on Laz's side, that gets you in the monthly supporter race.
0: That's right. That's absolutely right. Welcome to today's show, boys and girls. It is Thursday, September 24th, and the 1 week countdown is on. 1 week until we get to the re-release, or what are we calling it these days? The rebirth, the...
1: It's not a relaunch officially.
0: Relaunch?
1: It will be the first one back with Chris back in the saddle for 3 years after a 3 year absence.
0: What do you mean?
1: First, patch where he's led all the dev stuff since he left 3 years ago.
0: No. That would have been last month.
1: Well, okay, so last month was supposedly mostly done by someone else, but yeah. Okay, so second. But first one with all the AI
0: code. It'll be the, first major patch with 1,000+ fixes. Yes, Knight Rider, at least. At least, because there was 135 alone today. Let's see, has that number gone up yet? No, it has not. And yesterday there was almost 200 fixes. What was the final total for yesterday? Let me see here. Boy, that's a long scroll. Yesterday there was actually 336 items yesterday. A lot of items added after we finished yesterday's show. But apparently we have a patch coming in a couple hours. Let's just see if anything made it in now. Map is still the same. So the mini map and all that other stuff that we were talking about yesterday is probably going to be in this patch. Oh, here's Chris. We'll call it a relaunch in a few months. 702 days. Wrapping up all the bugs, working double overtime. Well, we appreciate it, absolutely. So, speaking of the relaunch, if that's the word we're going to call it.
1: Laz and myself have been reporting bugs.
0: Yes, absolutely. And testing out new stuff and just seeing how things are going all together and... So far, we're really enjoying a lot of this stuff. He says he knows. He fixed most of them. Is we still have the bank problem, or the mail problem, I should say, where you can't take the gold without taking the...
1: I don't have any
0: receipt mail. Yeah. Yeah, I've been getting very little mail, but last time I checked. And then mail expires like almost immediately. Is that going to be fixed?
1: Well, use the report function. Don't just ask, because you got to let him. You got to wait
2: otherwise we're going to be like, hey, Chris, when are you going to fix the dungeon pieces so you can't look through everything?
0: And he's going to be like, what do you mean?
2: Dead air as we wait for Chris to be like, what are you talking about?
0: Yeah, so speaking of which, we were asking about this yesterday. Yeah, well, we were talking about this yesterday. Let's head out to Snug, or at least I'll head out there real quick.
2: And he's now like, what about the dungeon pieces? What? You didn't know this? Oh, yes. But, so you have the option to actually just recall to your house now. I do not.
0: You know, I didn't even think about that. I still teleport to that signpost.
2: Okay, so quick description is that when dungeon pieces connect to each other, if they are slightly off, you can actually play around with your camera and see outside of the map. So they are very...
0: down here in my dungeon, they're way off.
2: Yeah, well, yeah. So you end up with a lot of, like, looking through walls all over the place. Oh, come on. Waiting for
0: I forget that I could just go right to my house. That's something I got to start remembering.
2: Yeah.
0: Because I'll start going to do to vendors. But my question was,
2: are these not in town?
0: I'm already in the dungeon.
2: Okay.
0: Yeah. Are these waygates supposed to look like this, or did something go crazy that I have to report this? Because the waygates looked like moon gates with stones around them, but now they're in my dungeon. They don't have that. So I'm curious whether this was from one of my reports that says we should make them smaller. They needed to change because they're massive. Thank you, because that was one of my complaints. And then I pick one up in one of my other dungeons, and it won't go back down because it says something is already in its place. But here we're going to go and show you the dungeon rooms. Remember your horse. Like here, I can.
2: It's not this one. The other side is much easier.
0: Yeah, here I can see through over here, around the corner. This one really has a lot of it. Oh no, it wasn't this one. It was the further one down, right?
2: It was the other side. It was the other side.
0: Was it the other side?
2: Yes, it was the side I'm on.
0: And all the way down, right? Yeah.
2: Just approaching this one, you can start see, like right here, I can see all the way through it.
0: Yeah. But yeah, like the new waygate look, definitely a lot smaller. And I'm coming down here. Like here, I can see through all these, and I can actually see, you know, all this area I could see, you know, from there, but we'll just run through here. And each and every one of these connections seems to have some way to look through them and see all the way around corners. Go back here. We can see through the side here. I can see all this here.
2: Already.
0: Yeah, I know.
2: It's the seams are not being treated as solid and creating...
0: Not seaming.
2: not seaming correctly.
0: Yeah.
2: And, yes. And I reported that yesterday as well. Although I did not report my mounting horse going through the teleporter one, creating an infinite loop. When it's not supposed
0: to. Oh, yes, yeah. Going through the...
2: run towards the exit. And nothing wrong. It's just not a properly built dungeon. Yes.
0: Hey, this was made with the new dungeon builder.
2: Come to this one right here and laugh ride it right here. Stop right here. And then just pan your camera up a little bit and you can see outside.
0: No, I'm not having look the same.
2: Look above this little arch.
0: Oh, over here. Yeah.
2: Yeah. And you just keep backing up. And then if you notice the blue, and then if you tilt the camera, a little bit,
0: depends on your zoom. How far you zoomed in, how far you zoomed out.
2: It doesn't depend on zoom.
0: Well, I'll tell you the difference. I mean, if I'm zoomed in,
2: you're special.
0: I am. You know better than that.
2: Yes. Pan your camera around and look above. Look above the light spell. Okay. Over the arch,
0: yeah.
2: Do you see blue or do you see black? And then just pan your camera up and down, and you'll see blue and black, blue and black.
0: I see black. Part of another dungeon, and then I see black. Yeah, another dungeon piece out there. Yes, absolutely.
2: Or stand right here for me.
0: Yeah.
2: And then I can see you. So now.
0: Well, I can swing around and use the look around corners.
2: Come stand where I'm at.
0: Yeah.
2: Okay. Look towards that corner.
0: Oh yeah. Now I can see through that. Yeah, absolutely. Now I can see you right through that.
2: Oh no. Absolutely. What am I doing?
0: You're kneeling or praying.
2: Yeah. I'm groveling.
0: Groveling, whatever.
2: Yeah. Yeah. Those seams need to be fixed. All over, almost all the dungeon pieces. Yeah.
0: So I'm going
2: especially any piece that Ravelox added or touched was it actually worse?
0: No.
2: I hate to say it, but
0: I want to go back to my other dungeon. Which one is this? To? Is this going to? That's the test dungeon. I think it's this one that'll bring us to. This will go to Owl's Head. This will bring us to the dungeon under the inn.
2: Okay.
0: Now, this, if it's a bug, I'll report it right here. But I had a waygate sitting right here in the middle, and I took it out to try and reshape it according to yesterday's notes, but I'm guessing that wasn't in yet. So when I try and place it down, let me just make this smaller, and try and place it back here, I guess something is already in the way, no matter where I try and place it.
2: You slash Oracle and report this as a bug?
0: That's what I'm asking. Is it a bug or did I do something wrong? Because it was right here in the middle. And now that I know that it's, but when I try and even place it on a flat surface, it says something's in the way. So I'm guessing that is a bug. Bug might be fixed already. So I'll wait till this afternoon's patch and see if it solves that. And then, if it doesn't, I'll go ahead and type it up. But, again, love the new smaller teleporter and love the fact that we're going to be able to reshape them and make them into other things so you can fit multiples in different smaller dungeon area spaces because, yeah, they were way too big to begin with. But anyway, I like the new smaller one just the way it is, which would make it cool. And I also like the additional change that allows you to set different colors to highlight each one, which is really also very cool. Also town lighting, another nice new addition.
2: Yeah, the let's play with around with lights.
0: Yeah,
2: changing colors.
0: But the one thing I
2: everyone or do it individual.
0: Well, the one thing I did find a little difficult was trying to identify each one as to what each one was. I think after I play with it a little bit more, I'll either understand it better, or we'll have to ask, do a wish list request and ask for a better definition of defining all the lights individually.
2: No. That's a march. Christ. consistency.
0: Yeah. Looks like more hallway combos that were never meant to connect. There was only one or two when I took my leave. Yeah, well. Every hallway seems to connect, whether it was meant to connect or not, the way the dungeons actually work. You can take the blue marble with the cave, with the hallways, with the stairways, and it just all seems to. And again, all the connections I did in that, aside from the minecart room itself and the big dungeon, I used the new randomizer and, just had it take stuff out of the chest and do all that stuff. Is also the new terrain leveler is absolutely awesome. Just got to say.
2: Except for the bug where you can.
0: Except for the bug where you fall through the world. Yeah. Except for that bug.
2: Yeah.
0: I don't think we reported that either. That's fixed. Good.
2: I did. I reported
0: Did you report it? Okay.
2: Yeah. Well,
0: you have permissions in my town to do that, so yes.
2: No, you have permission to report a bug as well.
0: I understand that.
2: Slash Oracle and then type out what you're describing.
0: But you know what I had to do yesterday, right? And I couldn't sit around doing that yesterday.
2: Oracle. Okay, just for that, report bug.
0: Laz is lazy.
2: Yeah. No, I'm not gonna actually.
0: I
2: was going to do that.
0: I fix bugs even when Jack reports them.
2: Yeah. But hey, you know what we should do since we've got Chris on the stream right now is do the new player experience because
0: new player experience. Yeah, well, with the week countdown. Let's get to it. Oops, wrong button.
2: Exit to main menu. Hopefully we can start a... Jack, I don't find a whole lot of stuck spots, unlike some people. They don't... Mine is going to be more of other issues.
0: All right.
2: Let's.
0: All right, main character screen. So first thing we got to do is, holy crap! Do I have actually? Is that right? Yeah. I have five you character still... slots. I thought we had three character slots.
2: Yes, we have more now.
0: Okay, names. Are you just going to call this guy Test Run? All right. New player experience. Okay, I was going to say, you gave everyone extras on Chaos. I was going to say, I knew I only had three. Two of which, one's just used for bonus. But the first thing I guess we got to do, I'm a ghost.
3: Dear Avatar, I am Arabella, and I have been sent to guide you. I know you are feeling teased from
2: taken from Earth. We need Oracle.
3: Has never been closer.
2: I can't slash Oracle while I'm in a conversation dialogue.
0: Yeah.
2: So if you look at the screen instructions, first thing I see, it's saying. Click the underline words, but those are no longer underlines. They're now pulled out on the menu.
0: I double clicked the woman in front of you to talk to her, but she just started talking to me automatically.
3: Yes. You are the avatar we've been waiting for. A traveler from another land who, by word and deed, can demonstrate a way forward for all.
2: I'm not
3: going to
2: go through every single one of
3: the
2: these options.
0: I'm just going to see.
3: Walk down your the aura.
0: I'm just going to click them all and see. And she keeps up with it. That's good.
3: Walk down the your earth.
2: Yes.
3: The oracle guides everyone's path. For now, it is time for you to begin.
0: Wow, that's loud.
2: I wonder if it still has the.
0: So which way is the path? Because pull up the map. Oh, that's cool.
2: Oh yeah. Can't zoom in.
0: No,
2: I like this word space.
0: But
2: can't zoom in. But also, I noticed no mini map.
0: Do you have a mini map?
2: No.
0: Oh, yeah, that's coming in. Magic mirror. There we go. Double click the mirror to use it. I'm not going to waste a whole lot of time with this either. I'm just going to hit random a couple times. Oh, I like that. There we go.
2: Then you have to... That random, you should be able to finish right then.
0: Yeah, I was just going to say that. I still had to click through the other ones. The random, if you take it just the way it is, there should just be a way to do that. Okay. You should speak with the Oracle to continue on the path to find her. So the Oracle's a female?
2: Yes.
0: I like this map, though. This is... take the new player handbook. Is there a new player handbook here? No.
4: Choose your path, Outlander.
2: Okay, what? Did you run up to the Ankh?
0: Yes, I'm there right now.
2: Okay, why is the Ankh? This is where the new player handbook used to be.
0: Yeah, he's just saying probably in the next one.
2: Yeah.
0: So, do we have a new player handbook? Yeah, you already have a new player handbook in your...
2: But why does the Ankh have the voice of the avatar?
0: Well, it said touch the Ankh.
2: Choose your path.
4: I will be watching.
2: Yeah.
0: So I would expect to be choosing something here, but apparently not. So we got to go to the Oracle.
2: Yeah, watchers still have the broken dialogue or whatever. With the error messages.
4: Greetings. I am the Oracle. I am here to determine which path you shall follow as you begin your journey through New.
0: And this is where you get the new player handbook.
4: I know when you are ready.
2: The tutorial scene is still out in the distance. The tutorial with the 18 bugs that we reported a long time ago.
4: I speak of the path that you are on. Your arrival has been foretold in prophecy.
0: Okay, so...
4: I will now ask you several questions that will help determine how you will begin your journey in the lands of New Britannia. There are no...
2: These things are not...
4: There is no choice that is correct. There is no decision made today that is irrevocable.
2: Nope, I want...
4: Your path will be your own to follow. I will simply assist you in following the choices that you feel is the best for the path you have chosen. If you are entrusted to bring to your liege an uncounted purse of gold... Though owning no coin of your own, yet along the way you meet a starving refugee.
2: I changed it to Path of Truth because...
4: deliver the gold, knowing the trust in you was well placed. Or lovingly give the beggar a coin, knowing it shall not be missed.
0: Ooh. Yeah, okay, I'm going to give the beggar a coin.
2: Okay, Anais took me to the Tortorial scene.
4: A mortal enemy, who is a cruel murderer, in a duel to the death, and now he is at your mercy. What would you do? Love by
2: or we should say,
4: courageously fight.
0: Okay.
4: Suppose you have sworn an oath to stand at your post during the battle, yet your friends were suffering.
2: So I'm in the tutorial scene.
4: Skirmish nearby. What would you do?
2: And now,
4: very
2: now,
4: well. You have indicated well, the path of love is where
2: automatically opening.
0: Okay, I'm on the path of love.
2: Well, did you talk to Anais and go to the tutorial scene?
4: You will retain.
0: I'm still talking to Oracle. Suitable for pursuit
2: of your chosen path. Oh.
4: It is time for us to
0: okay.
4: depart.
0: I'm listening to all the audio that we do, so. A rift mentioned by the Oracle is the path to the top of the hill.
2: Yeah, go talk to him, I guess.
0: And of course. Okay.
5: Hello! I'm Anais. Who are you?
0: I am Testron.
5: That was a courtesy.
2: I'm pulling a Laz here with the...
5: Before you go, hear me out. You're here for a reason. I like the Oracle, but she didn't tell you everything you need to know. I can teach you important things.
0: She's ratting out the Oracle.
5: You'll continue on to New Britannia. So would you like me to teach you?
2: Man, that.
5: Splendid. Meet you there.
0: Okay, so that brought me to the tutorial, which I really didn't want to do. I wasn't really paying attention to that. But here we are. Now, is there a way to escape the tutorial once we're here? I guess, yes?
2: If you're special.
5: Hello again. Here's where I'm going to teach you a few things. When you're ready, hop over the fallen column, go through the door, and meet me in the next area where we'll start the first lesson. Bye-bye.
0: Yeah. Go hop the column, go to the door.
5: Wait. Before you go into the next area, I want to give you something.
0: Thanks. What is
5: it's
0: it?
5: It's something that could save your life one day. A potion.
0: Oh, potions.
5: Of health.
0: Yay.
5: I'll put it into your inventory. But you should drag it into your... I'm getting ahead of myself.
2: So I will say that...
5: Pay attention, Commodore Interrupted Hands. When you collect something, it goes into your inventory. Your inventory is like a backpack. It's where you keep your stuff.
2: I am stuck.
5: We should talk about hot bars. They're really important. Both
0: yeah,
5: of your
0: so.
5: Hot bars
2: Yay.
5: Can give you quick access to the things you drag into them. All
2: I want to see if you can identify
5: you can
2: a...
5: gloves, your helmet,
2: an issue
5: or
2: if you ever get to
5: are magical portals that you can use
2: the bow.
5: Bye-bye.
0: By the audio settings, I gotta really adjust. Music. What's that?
2: That's up to people to do.
0: Okay, only magic will open that, but I have to take a potion and put it on my bar.
5: Come chat with me. Hey, you did it. Great job. This lesson is over, but I want to teach you about combat in the next area. Off with you now. I'll meet... Bye-bye.
0: Okay, so again, I shouldn't have taken this route because we're just gonna... Wow. That is a great look from up here. Can I fall off? No, I can't jump off.
2: That's actually kind of nice.
0: What's that?
2: By default, there's three,
5: Did you notice I sometimes wave my hand?
2: Three,
5: I have a quest
2: decks
5: for you.
2: Whenever you get
5: Do
2: to
5: you
2: the
5: see
2: deck
5: that
2: part.
5: Sword nearby? Bye-bye.
0: I'm sorry, what did you say?
2: You'll figure it out whenever you get past the archery part. I mean, Chris isn't watching my side, so...
0: Yeah, I got the sword, so... training sword, simple sword. Which one do I need? Oh, I have bow on me. I don't know why I started with a bow. Does the Watcher give me anything? A training bow and metal scrap. Yay. How do we get out of here? Oh, she comes back again.
5: Well done, my champion. Thou hast looted a goodly bow from the terrible spider thingy. it's so hard to keep saying thee and thou. Anyway, Good job on that quest. You'll recover health and focus while you rest. If you sheath your weapon and exit combat mode, you'll recover faster.
6: I will say that
5: pick up the arrows off the ground and equip your bow.
2: Too.
5: Wait, what's
2: that? It doesn't automatically switch weapons.
0: Now I gotta pick up the arrows, and now I gotta change weapons again. A training bow, which I already had a bow equipped originally. And shoot the watcher. One shot, yay.
2: So, did you have to open the arrows, or did it open up automatically?
0: No, I just double-clicked them and pulled them into my inventory. Okay, she's back again. Shouldn't have done this. I really wanted to get to the other stuff.
5: And the Flying Watcher is no more. Well done, stalwart champion. For your heroic efforts, I shall award thee a small amount of gold.
0: 17 gold.
5: Meet me in the next area where we'll talk about skills and combat depth. Bye-bye.
0: Next area. Well, this is all opening well. Where is she in the next area? Yeah, she's here.
5: Hello again. Did you know that your adventuring skills need to be grouped into sets called combat decks in order to use them? Your blades deck is equipped right now. When you exit our conversation and press Y, you'll see you also have ranged and magic decks. In the combat decks menu, click equip next to the magic list. Bye-bye.
0: Okay. Switch to the magic deck.
5: Whenever you switch decks, make sure you've equipped the best weapon for the skills in that deck. For example, equip a sword when using the blades deck. Bye-bye.
0: Okay, so am I supposed to be using the staff here?
2: You're supposed to be doing stuff.
0: A lot of opening and closing.
5: Time to prepare for the next task, Outlander.
7: Yep.
0: Hey, gaining a lot of skills. So what skills am I getting, Bludgeon?
2: You're doing stuff.

0: Healthy bludgeon, heightened awareness, range combat. So this is all bludgeon stuff.
1: Man, that glare is bad. What the fuck is that glare even coming from?
2: Time to prepare for the next task.
1: Oh, that's silly. Hey, Chris, come watch my stream for a second.
2: Once you've used the first skill in your combat hotbar, we can move on to the next lesson.
0: Okay.
2: Bye-bye.
0: First skill, so I just...
2: Once you've used the first skill in your combat hotbar, we can... Bye-bye.
1: Oh, this is... Yes. Oh.
0: Only magic can open that gate. So what are you running into?
2: Once you've used the first skill in your combat,
1: you'll get the sun glare eventually if you
2: next lesson.
0: Yeah.
1: When you're closer towards the end.
0: It tells me once you use this first skill, and I've already done that several times, and I seem to be stuck.
1: Did you change decks?
0: Yeah, I changed to the magic deck.
1: Did you change to other decks?
0: No, it didn't tell me to change to another deck.
1: Well, I got an even better one. Anias is hiding from me.
2: Once you've used the first skill in your combat hotbar, we can move on to the next lesson.
0: Okay, using skills in my combat hotbar, but do I have to do it on the test dummy? This is getting a little...
1: Okay. Hey, Chris, you see the sun? Glaring right through the wall. The glorious glare from the sun that threw a solid object. I did report it.
0: Okay, I seem to be stuck in a loop here.
1: Anias actually appeared the second time I ran.
2: Once you've used the first skill in your combat hotbar, we can move on to the next lesson.
0: Okay, I've used skills in my combat hotbar.
1: Anias again.
0: I'm talking to her right now. Once you use a skill in your combat hotbar, we can move on to the next lesson. I've done it 5 times already. I don't know why.
1: Did you change weapons?
2: Bye-bye.
0: I changed decks. So I guess I have to change weapons now and try that?
1: Yes.
0: I'll try it with a bow. Change. Deranged. Go into combat. Disabling shot. I'm using 2 skills. I'm using 3 skills. I'm using 4 skills. I'm using 5 skills. And now I talk to her.
2: Forget. Anytime you want
0: okay,
2: to
0: not now.

0: Did you know the Oracle protects you and me? We're friendly to each other, but those bye-bye.
1: Okay, talk to the automaton in the next area. Hello, automaton.
2: Greetings, were...
3: Because we are Dika.
2: This unit has achieved satisfaction. Was that? This unit bids you farewell. Was it?
1: Return to Anais. Okay. There she is.
0: Aw, you chose kind words for
3: yes,
0: the automaton.
3: Yes, everybody lies to each other.
0: A loving act that the Oracle wouldn't forget. Love is important, but so are truth and courage. We can chat more about the when you're
3: the things
0: faithful,
3: I learned in every game.
0: You could say that the virtue of courage is the strength you show.
3: Murder, hobo your way through everything.
0: The Oracle has her own ideas for why the virtue. When an enemy has been defeated, bye-bye.
1: Okay. So, how do we get out of here now? Are we going this way?
3: The funny thing is, he looted these corpses, I think.
1: Okay, I spoke to her here.
3: Did I really loot this?
1: I spoke to the automaton.
3: I thought I looted those corpses.
1: Okay.
3: Must not have.
1: So where am I going? I am. A last lesson, so I can finally get out of here.
3: Are you sure? Laz is not a good murderer.
0: You learned so much. I'm proud of you. But now, you should move on to... Bye-bye.
1: Okay.
0: Don't
1: on to the Lunar
0: to
1: Rift.
0: Lunar Rift to... I'm excited.
1: Thank you.
3: Hey, Robert.
1: Okay, so where is the Lunar Rift going to bring me?
3: I am in Blood River Massacre.
1: Yeah, I'm curious to where it's going to start me. Battle the Solus Bridge. So I am going on the path of love.
3: Why did you do that?
1: It's just the choices I made. Okay, so...
3: Why are there no trade items? I've got 396 no-trade arrows and 15 tradable.
1: I don't even see... All my arrows are tradable. Or no, they're no-trade. They're green. You're right.
3: Yeah.
1: Okay,
3: why are
1: so
3: there no-trade items?
1: Need to get rid of no-trade.
3: Yeah. The only things that should be no-trade are some quest items.
1: Yes. Okay, so let's see. You were talking about skeleton yesterday. Let me see. Can I pick up these arrows? Nope, still can't pick up these arrows along the path.
3: Da, da, da, da, da, da.
1: These arrows should be lootable if they're sitting there.

0: Yeah, I like the zombie.
1: We're both not reading. Oh, we kind of missed our 30 minutes. Whoopsies.
0: Okay, we'll pull it all at the end.
1: Yeah.
0: We'll do it all at the end.
1: Murder hobos! Unite! I gotta remember. It's in one of the.
0: Map Sultan. Oh, rusty mace. Body or corpse that can't be looted. Another corpse that can't be looted. I can hear a crying girl outside of the door.
2: Where is mom?
3: Did you guys do the bundle meet?
0: No, we did not.
1: As I said a few...
4: Sir Hobart, I have heard from many coming through...
3: Yeah, Emma has set off.

0: I do like the fact that now letters are actually being read in different voices and not just Arabic.
1: Yeah, I saw that. And you can just drag them and pick them up and onto your body instead of just...
2: Oh, goodness. Our house. Help.
3: Hey, guys.
2: I'm Charlotte Gray.
3: I have to get going. I have a medical appointment, but if I have anything, hold for me till tomorrow.
2: I'm scared.
0: Possibly.
2: Daddy told me to hide, but I'm scared. Okay.
1: Yeah, absolutely.
2: I'll try not to get in the way.
3: Catch you later.
0: Bye.
1: Okay, she'll try not to get in the way. Okay, so we came from that way. Do we have a map? Oh, interesting. We actually have a map of the outskirts. Shouldn't there be a fog of war here?
0: Goodbye. I've gotten a half dozen rusted elven swords. They're all no trade.
1: I like the fire burning. Again, a non-lootable body. Or did I loot these on the way in? I'm going the wrong way, I think.
0: I don't know. Well, look at the blue, or the light blue, on your thingy.
2: Our house is on fire. Help! Someone!
0: Your map.
2: Please!
1: Oh yeah, I'm going the wrong way.
0: And if you bring up your map, it will have a darker blue. On quest destinations.
1: Quiver of arrows. Let me see.
0: Where?
1: 500 arrows.
0: Mini map. How do I bring up the mini map?
1: Mini map's not in yet. Getting lots of arrows.
0: Yesterday.
1: Yeah, it's that build didn't get built.
0: We didn't pay attention to the Unity license stuff like that.
1: Yeah, we hadn't read any of the stuff from today. Awoken zombie.
0: You should say like have something like murder hobos have come by, but they forgot to loot the hobos. Michael, what did you get to loot? Because you'll need it.
2: Let's find my mommy.
1: I want to loot this guy. Okay. What am I looking for? The exit. Escape. Investigate the tavern. Okay, I got to run into another burning building.
4: Solace Bridge.
0: I actually got a book.
2: What?
0: So Laz, I know you've opened up letters, but I don't know if you've opened up a book.
1: No, actually, I only opened the first letter. I can't kick this chest for some reason. Oh, can't interact with the chest with combat.
0: Yeah, there is... I sent you a screenshot of what a book looks like with the immersive view.
1: Oh, very cool. I saw that in yesterday's notes. Okay, is there actually a door out? Or did I forget something in here?
0: Murder hobo. Where's the blue taking me to now? Back to Edvarda.
1: Let's see how well light works at this point. See, there we go. Gives me another body I didn't see.
0: I don't know what you're saying because I'm listening to Edvard.
1: Oh, I gotta go upstairs. Run through the flames. Can I get up there? No. Am I catching fire? No. I should be catching fire. Okay,
2: our house is on fire. Help!
1: know there's stuff out here that I should be collecting. Oh, that's, I just came back in the door. Going around in circles. Okay, let's get out of here. Let's get you to your mom, kid.
0: Where are you at?
1: I'm headed towards the final gate to get to the outskirts. I'm picking up all the loot along the way. Like stuff that I'll never use, but...
0: Hey, man.
1: Getting a whole bunch of arrows along the way.
0: Murder hobos, unite!
1: Yeah, might as well get this last zombie. That's it, Charlotte. Give him hell. Okay. Skeleton. Oh, no, it's a zombie. Oh, looks like a skeleton. It is a skeleton archer.
0: Are you telling me I should have reduced the value on certain things in game? Yeah, I like the immersive book.
4: So much death!
1: Man, that skeleton's a little tough. Skeleton hunter achievement, yay!
0: Although,
2: let's find my mommy.
0: There it is. Oh,
1: what's that?
5: You okay. Have learned well.
0: Open up your inventory.
5: To train you, but please, yeah. Edvard the Wanderer.
0: And go to.
5: When ready, I can teach you new skills.
0: Okay.
1: Where do you want me to go to?
0: Read off what's. You've got the inner. Tell me if there's anything in there that might. Should be a clickable link.
1: No. Not that I'm seeing.
0: Are you in the one that says player events?
1: You told me to go to my inventory.
0: Oh, go to the player events book.
1: Okay.
6: Every week, many Shroud of the Avatar players run lots of exciting in-game activities and real-life events open to the general public.
1: Yeah, there's a link that should be there, but there's no link for it.
0: Yeah. And you can't, like, highlight and text it, or...
1: Yeah.
0: Cut and paste. In newbie books... Player events... or known issues, make the links
1: so,
0: to them.
1: I'm at the trainer. Oh, I haven't gotten... Okay, I see. I see. Let's go find Edvard. Have to get to...
2: Mommy?
1: Yeah, I have
2: Mommy?
1: The... minimum prerequisites before I can get to open up the next spells, which I haven't done. So the trainer was about useless right there. Can't get anything from the sacks out here.
0: Why is the light right on top of your? Hey, see, this is what you're supposed to be. Reporting, right?
1: What's that?
4: No escape!
1: I just want to get out of here before the top of the hour so that we can do the outskirts tomorrow.
0: stupid oracle bullet.
4: Death.
0: Stupid oracle. It's making up descriptions.
4: No escape.
0: What? Thanks for pulling me into that one. You already gave me your name.
1: What is that?
4: As one. At last.
0: Want to buy a duck?
1: Oh, man. Absolutely.
0: And I reported this one yesterday. Even though I have not learned this skill yet, Chris, which stream are you watching? I reported this yesterday.
6: We made
7: for you very the brave, new young lady. Please wait here.
0: Animal
7: I'll
0: lore
7: take you
0: skill.
7: To your mother in Soul Town as soon as it's
0: if
7: safe.
0: If you ask.
6: Thanks, friend. You were great.
7: I fear there will be many more who need
0: how
7: your help.
0: How do I learn animal lore?
7: Come,
0: ask the oracle.
7: Take the boat to a camp
0: or
7: in
0: look
7: Solus
0: at the
7: Bridge
0: skill description.
7: Outskirts.
0: It Private, essentially what a charming examine young lady. Your quarry
7: I am
0: or
7: as I
0: by
7: meant,
0: typing the
7: don't
0: slash
7: worry about
0: lore.
7: My friend. Okay. And to you a good day.
0: That,
7: I know
0: if
7: how
0: on
7: you
0: a
7: mean.
0: New animal does not actually level the skill.
1: Yes.
0: Yeah. In order to
6: you've
0: learn
6: just
0: it,
6: discovered
0: you actually
6: a point
0: have
6: of interest.
0: Use
6: some discoveries, such like as scene exits, will display icons on the compass to show their relative location.
0: And when we refer to a use-based...
1: Okay, well, we are...
8: Yeah. Outlander. Captain Kinsey could use your assistance.
1: Oh, that
8: you
1: was
8: can
1: interesting.
8: Find her in the tower ruin. Farewell, Outland. Check in with Captain Kinsey when you get the chance.
1: This guard just started... I don't think I clicked on him, but the guard just started talking to me. But we gotta go ahead and wrap it up. I've gotten to the Solus Bridge outskirts where we'll pick up tomorrow and check that out.
0: Yeah. Well, I'm sending stuff to Noob and Sentinel.
1: All right, my streamer bundles are going to be going to Noob and Sentinel. How about that?
0: And I had 7 entries, and I do not know how that actually happens.
1: Let me see. Did mine
0: Someone
1: tell me?
0: Do the shroud math.
1: I had 13 entries.
0: Always entertaining, right? Okay, there you go. Click close. Ooh, not reset. Pick a winner. Noob getting my game key. And Noob is getting a copy of The Hunger Fly. Not just murder hobos anymore. Now you've got Hunger Fly, which is a $10 game.
1: All right. And Sentinel. All right, there you go, your streamer bundles. And game key. Buzz the giveaway, pick our wiener. And Knight Rider. 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That looks like a $7 game going out to Knight Rider, so congratulations, Knight Rider. I hope you enjoy this. I hope it opens for you. It should, for where you are located. But that's going to do it for today, folks. Again, that was the first run with the new...